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1: A better life with Dr. Sanjay Gupta.
2: How often do you stop to wonder whether you should share something that's revealing, maybe even embarrassing, with a partner, a friend, or even your boss? In her new book called Revealing, The Underrated Power of Oversharing, behavioral scientist Leslie John says doing just that can help you deepen relationships that are vital to your life. We need people to trust us in order to get things like love, friendship, and career success. That's what she told us. When you make yourself vulnerable by revealing something sensitive, it does make other people trust you. In turn, when you ask someone to reveal something about themselves, showing that interest will generally lead someone to like you more. Why? Because people like to be asked about themselves, she says. It also signals that they are discriminating and choosy, but in a good way. I'm Dr. Sanjay Gupta, helping you live a better life.
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4: 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Nothing weird about that. Nothing. What? Eyes are up here, man.
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0: Better Life with Dr. Sanjay Gupta.
1: They say consistency is key, but sometimes you just got to switch it up. A new study out of Harvard School of Public Health found that varying your exercise routine could add years to your life. What exercise someone did didn't matter much. What did matter was that all the exercises together worked all the muscle groups in their body. Now, an added benefit to changing things up is it can help you push through the plateau effect. That's when your body gets so efficient at doing something that you actually stop getting better at it. And we know from previous research that specializing in any one sport at a young age can make someone actually more prone to injury. And as experts we talk to point out, even elite athletes switch up things with their workouts, making sure to target strength, cardio, flexibility, balance, and doing that every single week. I'm Dr. Sanjay Gupta, helping you live a better life.
0: A Better Life with Dr. Sanjay Gupta.
1: Should you still work out when you're injured, or should you take it easy? 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I'm Dr. Sanjay Gupta, helping you live a better life.
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2: I don't know about you, but my social media feeds are flooded with lotions and potions and gadgets, all promising to unlock different components of longevity. But if you log off, take a step back from all the hype, you'll find that the actual keys to a longer, healthier life are hiding in plain sight. There are four of them. Number one, nutrition. The Mediterranean diet really is the gold standard. Number two, exercise. You should be getting 150 minutes of moderate intensity exercise or 75 minutes of vigorous intensity exercise every week, plus strength training and stretching. Number three, sleep. Sleep is when your body and your brain repair themselves. You should be getting 7 to 9 hours a night. And finally, number four often gets forgotten, socialization. It's not a bonus. It's a necessity for a healthy life, finding a sense of community, purpose, and belonging. I'm Dr. Sanjay Gupta, helping you live a better life.
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4: 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That was worse than lightning.
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4: 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Come on. Hey, Grandma, a little gassy. 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
5: You know how mad I would have been if I'd paid whatever.
4: 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It didn't even end in 99. You can tell it was messed up.
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9: This is on the FAQ. 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
4: 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But the other one...
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2: 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Yeah.

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1: I don't know about you, but my social media feeds are flooded with lotions and potions and gadgets, all promising to unlock different components of longevity. But if you log off, take a step back from all the hype, you'll find that the actual keys to a longer, healthier life are hiding in plain sight. There are four of them. Number one, nutrition. The Mediterranean diet really is the gold standard. Number two, exercise. You should be getting 150 minutes of moderate intensity exercise or 75 minutes of vigorous intensity exercise every week, plus strength training and stretching. Number three, sleep. Sleep is when your body and your brain repair themselves. You should be getting 7 to 9 hours a night. And finally, number four, often gets forgotten, socialization. It's not a bonus. It's a necessity for a healthy life, finding a sense of community, purpose, and belonging.

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3: Like, seriously, it's three. It's like the potatoes come in one pouch, the cheese comes another, the bacon comes another, and it's like, microwave for this and take out and stir some more. Are you even done? I don't know. Oh, watch. Oh, God. These potatoes look weird. I paid $1.26 for this.
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20: 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A bull came up behind me. I guess he thought I was interested. 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Next thing I know, I stood up, and then I had to punch him in the face. 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You ever punch a horny bull? I punched a horny bull!
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2: 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Come on. All right, Grandma, a little gassy. 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
6: 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The green light flashes, the flags go up, churning and burning.

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0: You didn't think I'd know that one? No. All right. What's my middle name? What's my middle name?
1: I know it's nerdy.
0: What's my middle name?
1: I know it's
0: name?
1: Like, it's so I know it's Anthony.
0: What
1: your middle name is Anthony.
0: No, it's okay. My first name, you idiot. That's my first
2: you had
0: name.
2: You 50-50 shot.
0: That's yeah. Literally my first name.
1: Yeah.
0: Wow, you mistook my first name.
1: No, I was just, you know.
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6: 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Oh, watch. Oh, God. These potatoes look weird. I paid $1.26 for this.
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1: A better life with Dr. Sanjay Gupta.
2: They say consistency is key, but sometimes you just got to switch it up. A new study out of Harvard School of Public Health found that varying your exercise routine could add years to your life. What exercise someone did didn't matter much. What did matter was that all the exercises together worked all the muscle groups in their body. Now, an added benefit to changing things up is it can help you push through the plateau effect. That's when your body gets so efficient at doing something that you actually stop getting better at it. And we know from previous research that specializing in any one sport at a young age can make someone actually more prone to injury. And as experts we talk to point out, even elite athletes switch up things with their workouts, making sure to target strength, cardio, flexibility, balance, and doing that every single week. I'm Dr. Sanjay Gupta, helping you live a better life.

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Voices in my head keep on telling me I'm cursed. 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
2: A better life with Dr. Sanjay Gupta.
3: There are lots of things you can measure to get an idea of how healthy you are at any given moment. Temperature, heart rate, blood pressure, just to name a few. But how about how healthy you will be and how long you're likely to live? According to a new study out of the University at Buffalo, two simple strength tests are pretty accurate at predicting longevity in older women. One is hand grip strength, and the other is how quickly people can stand up from a seated position without using their arms. By the way, I remember interviewing former President Jimmy Carter when he was quite old and being really impressed how he just popped out of the chair without using his arms. Not a lot of older people can actually do that. But I think the message here is that maintaining strength as you age is going to help you perform everyday activities, but also help you avoid injury and stay independent. I'm Dr. Sanjay Gupta, helping you live a better life.
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1: I don't know about you, but my social media feeds are flooded with lotions and potions and gadgets, all promising to unlock different components of longevity. But if you log off, take a step back from all the hype, you'll find that the actual keys to a longer, healthier life are hiding in plain sight. There are four of them. Number one, nutrition. The Mediterranean diet really is the gold standard. Number two, exercise. You should be getting 150 minutes of moderate intensity exercise or 75 minutes of vigorous intensity exercise every week, plus strength training and stretching. Number three, sleep. Sleep is when your body and your brain repair themselves. You should be getting 7 to 9 hours a night. And finally, number four often gets forgotten, socialization. It's not a bonus. It's a necessity for a healthy life, finding a sense of community, purpose, and belonging. I'm Dr. Sanjay Gupta, helping you live a better life.
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2: If I were to ask you what makes for a good night's sleep, you'd probably say a dark, quiet room, not too many things on your mind. But every night when you go to get some Z's, how often do you really think about the temperature in your bedroom? Temperature may be one of the most underappreciated factors in sleep. That's according to the Senior Vice President of Research and Scientific Affairs at the National Sleep Foundation. We often hear about lights and screens and stress, but even modest changes in temperature and airflow can influence both how quickly you fall asleep and how deeply you stay asleep. Most experts will recommend a room temperature of 60 to 67 degrees Fahrenheit. You might also experiment with your sheets and what you actually wear to bed. Play around a bit and see what improves your sleep. You might be delightfully surprised. I'm Dr. Sanjay Gupta, helping you live a better life.
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1: A better life with Dr. Sanjay Gupta.
2: They say consistency is key, but sometimes you just got to switch it up. A new study out of Harvard School of Public Health found that varying your exercise routine could add years to your life. What exercise someone did didn't matter much. What did matter was that all the exercises together worked all the muscle groups in their body. Now, an added benefit to changing things up is it can help you push through the plateau effect. That's when your body gets so efficient at doing something that you actually stop getting better at it. And we know from previous research that specializing in any one sport at a young age can make someone actually more prone to injury. And as experts we talk to point out, even elite athletes switch up things with their workouts, making sure to target strength, cardio, flexibility, balance, and doing that every single week. I'm Dr. Sanjay Gupta, helping you live a better life.
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2: If I were to ask you what makes for a good night's sleep, you'd probably say a dark, quiet room, not too many things on your mind. But every night when you go to get some Z's, how often do you really think about the temperature in your bedroom? Temperature may be one of the most underappreciated factors in sleep. That's according to the Senior Vice President of Research and Scientific Affairs at the National Sleep Foundation. We often hear about lights and screens and stress, but even modest changes in temperature and airflow can influence both how quickly you fall asleep and how deeply you stay asleep. Most experts will recommend a room temperature of 60 to 67 degrees Fahrenheit. You might also experiment with your sheets and what you actually wear to bed. Play around a bit and see what improves your sleep. You might be delightfully surprised. I'm Dr. Sanjay Gupta, helping you live a better life.
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7: aren't so much bad as they are tragically stupid.
8: 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Do you see what I'm saying? 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No, it's going to be a bee. I swear there's a bee under there. It's under the ghost outfit. That is stupid. Jesus Christ.
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9: 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You can tell it was messed up.
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8: 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Water. It's water wake. She's on steroids.
9: Sure.
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7: aren't so much bad as they are tragically stupid.
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9: Ugh.
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7: aren't so much bad as they are tragically stupid.
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8: Oh, my God, put don't. You're going to hurt yourself.
9: I robbed myself, yeah. You know? Yeah, it's just a comfortable position. Like put my,
8: my
9: leg on a four-foot counter and just lean my knee on it, you know? Nothing weird about that. Nothing. What? Eyes are up here, man.
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2: 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What's my middle name?
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2: What's my middle name?
3: I know it's like, I know it's Anthony. What Your middle name is Anthony.
2: No, it's okay. My first name, you idiot. That's my first
4: you had a
2: name.
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2: That's literally my first name.
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2: Wow, you mistook my first name.
3: No, I was just, you know.
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3: 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A bear approached the pond and tried to steal the trout from his fishing pole.
2: No!
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1: Oh, hello, friends. Welcome. Come on in. Thanks for showing up. Please leave your shoes off at the door. Not because we care about the carpet.
2: Keep your shoes on.
1: Why? I just clean these carpets.
2: Ew.
1: I just clean these carpets.
2: Yeah, but you never know if there's going to be animal vomit somewhere. I don't want you stepping in that in your sock.
1: Then why did I clean up for the guests?
2: Well, because I want it to look nice.
1: But I just cleaned these carpets.
2: It'll be fine.
1: This is ridiculous. I want a divorce.
2: No, how about...
1: I want a divorce.
2: Let's take something from the I think it's Japanese culture, where you've got shoes that your guests slip on.
1: Oh, so now I got to provide shoes.
2: Just slippers.
1: I got just slippers? You got slipper money? You got slipper money. This is it. It's over. It's over. This is what's called. And fine, leave your shoes on. Just trample through my home.
2: Yeah.
1: Anyway, welcome, everybody. Thank you for being with us today. How are you today, MJ?
2: I'm good. No complaints. No complaints yet. It's early, though.
1: Hang on. What do we have for that? Don't get wrong. I don't think that's the case. No complaints.
2: No.
1: The lie detector determined that was a lie. Ma'am. Watch out for lightning. Watch out for lightning.
2: And I have good news.
1: What?
2: We have heard back from Joe.
1: Oh, Joe Exotic.
2: Joe Exotic.
1: You can't just
2: King.
1: Use his first name like every...
2: Yes, we are. We are.
1: We're not
2: going to treat Joe like...
1: Joe
2: like,
1: Exotic.
2: We're not going to treat him like he's some kind of a sideshow, okay?
1: No.
2: He's not.
1: He's now a man who
2: saw a tiger and a tiger saw a man.
1: He's now part of our Island of Misfit Toys.
2: He is.
1: He's your weird Uncle Joe. Okay.
2: He's
1: doing some time right now. All right. He made some mistakes.
2: He did, but we all do.
1: But you know, he's a good dude. He's you know part of our island.
2: Yeah. So we are good to go to talk to him. However, he doesn't get phone minutes until the 13th.
1: Oh, 2 weeks.
2: Yeah. So, but that's cool because it gives us time to think of what we want to talk to him about.
1: Yes, I don't know. I just want to talk to him about
2: questions.
1: Hey, what's up, Joe? How you? So. Can we go visit him? Can we go visit Joe Exotic?
2: No, I don't know where he's in a medical facility. I don't know the rules on that. I don't know how he's feeling. I mean, we can always ask.
1: I don't know. You're the one talking to him. As far as I know, you're just making all this whole thing up.
2: I've got all the emails, the Coralink emails.
1: Yeah, but you could have written those. You could have faked the phone conversation.
2: That would have been difficult.
1: I didn't hear it, though. I wasn't there. You just told me about it. Now I'm thinking about it in like the Sixth Sense terms. I'm going to find out at the end of this whole thing that you're Joe Exotic.
2: That I'm Joe Exotic.
1: That you're Joe Exotic. This whole thing is that you look behind the curtain and she's been Joe the whole time. Man. Yeah, so we'll hopefully have him on at some point in the future. But until then, we'll read his letter. Joe, if you want to send us more letters, we love hearing from you. You know,
2: mm-hmm.
1: If you're a prisoner anywhere, you want to send us letters,
2: yeah.
1: We'll read them. Don't ask us to do. We're not going to send money. So, you know, don't be asking for that.
2: Well I'm going to send Joe some
1: commentary. We're going to send Joe some yeah.
2: Because
1: he needs some stuff.
2: Yeah, this is from his email. No one ever puts money on my commissary because I asked him. He didn't ask me. I said, hey, how are you? Do you need anything?
1: Yeah.
2: You know,
1: which is, you know, fair.
2: And he said, no one ever puts money on my commissary because they think I got paid from Netflix, which I didn't get a dime. They filmed it after I was arrested and took everything off my YouTube channel without permission. So, yes, I could use some help because every dime goes to lawyers. Now, I can't afford to send him lawyer money,
1: mm-mm.
2: but I can't afford to send him like snack
1: money.
2: What
1: if we send him a lawyer?
2: I thought about that.
1: Eric?
2: But can you imagine Eric and Joe Exotic in the same room?
1: No.
2: Good
1: yes.
2: God.
1: Yes, I can. And B, no, I don't want to. But it would be the loudest room in the world.
2: Oh, my God.
1: It would be the loudest room in the world. But it would be the most entertaining. It'd be great. I'd watch that show. I would watch.
2: Oh,
1: I would,
2: my God.
1: Because weirdly, I think they have a lot in common. They're both Second Amendment guys. They're both weirdly conservative. I think Joe Exotic was like running as a Republican when he was running
2: yeah.
1: for governor.
2: Yes, yes.
1: Like, I think they'd get along. Actually, I think they'd get along great.
2: Yeah.
1: I think Joe and Eric would be, I think they'd be the best of friends. Except for the whole tiger thing, but I think, you know, anyway, we'll talk about it. We'll see what.
2: Thomas said, I was listening to the KSR show after you guys went off, mm-hmm. The KSR show yesterday, and they were talking about trying to get in touch with Joe Exotic. I texted them and told them they were too late.
1: Too late.
2: Joe Exotic already has a best friend in Lexington. Yeah. I don't know if they read my text, but I'll let them know.
1: I mean, we didn't even reach out to them. He reached out to us. He's on our island, okay? I would say he's almost, I don't want to say he's the honorary mayor of the island of Misfit Toys, but he's definitely like a city councilman.
2: Yeah.
1: You know, he's definitely on the town council. Listen, we got a lot of things happening today, okay? Lots of things. Lots of big old things. We got Five Finger Death Punch tickets to give away today. Something weird that you might run into in New York City. Two of MJ's biggest loves together. And I don't think you know about this story yet, but it's almost like peanut butter and chocolate together. Two of the things you love sandwiched together in a way that may benefit you. I will tell you that story coming up in a little bit. A couple new laws you need to know. Ma'am.
2: I'm dying. There's like something stuck in my throat.
1: What's his name? See, I did there. I implied it was a dude. Seriously, what's up with your mouth?
2: I don't know. What, my mouth?
1: Or throat what? Or whatever. Whatever's going on. Whatever's going
2: weird,
1: on.
2: Weird, man.
1: Whatever's
2: weird.
1: Going on. That hole in your face that's making sounds that I don't like. What's going on there?
2: I don't know.
1: You're coughing. You got the COVID. You got the...
2: Oh, totally what? Off subject, but I just remembered. Did you see the moon driving in today?
1: Yeah.
2: It's like bright orange.
1: Yeah, it was big and round.
2: What is that? What is that called? It can't be a harvest moon. Is it a blood moon or is it the pollution moon? Because
1: hang on, pollution moon. This sounds like a band name.
2: I mean,
1: I'm down for pollution. Hang on. I think we have to put pollution moon in there.
2: I don't know. Let's think about that.
1: Okay, fine. Damn it. Always, you just love peeing on people's parades. The moon. Yeah, it was. I don't like. You look at the moon with a sense of wonder and like, what does this mean? What isn't? I look at the moon and go, oh, that's bright. Okay, let's move on.
2: Oh,
1: imagine
2: no.
1: Making moon water tonight. It was a full moon.
2: Yeah.
1: It was definitely a full moon.
2: Yeah.
1: I've been getting moon, for some reason, I've been getting moon water videos in my feed, and I don't know why.
2: Because you talk about it.
1: I don't, though. Are you like, Googling how to make moon water?
2: No, I'm trying to see if it's a... Just, it's a blood moon.
1: It's not that hard. What phase of the moon are we in right now? Like, boom. Let's see. It'll tell me. My phone will tell me what it is. Bitch, Siri, work.
2: Ha ha.
1: It's still listening.
2: Ha ha.
1: Now it's listening to you.
2: Ha ha.
1: Stop listening.
2: Yeah, ha ha.
1: Jesus, why won't it stop listening? Damn iPhone. I'll tell you what. I got, you and me both got the new iPhones at the same time. They suck. Can I say that? They just blow. They suck. They somehow suck and they blow.
2: Yeah.
1: I don't know why. There's no difference between this iPhone 17 that I have and the 11 or whatever that I had last time. There's no discernible difference. This one's just a bigger pain in the ass. Son of a bitch. You made me embarrass me.
2: So we've got two answers. We've got couple people saying blood moon.
1: Okay.
2: We've got another person saying that Tom Ackerman said it was a buck moon because male deer are getting their antlers now, which would make sense. And then somebody else said that it was from the wildfires.
1: Nah, I don't know about that. What kind of moon do we have right now? Let's see what this says. It says, we are currently in a full moon phase, which is also known as a buck moon. Yeah,
2: oh,
1: it's a buck
2: moon.
1: Moon.
2: Okay. Yeah, it's a buck moon. So Tom was right.
1: Yeah, oh.
2: I've never heard of the buck moon.
1: I'll tell you, don't ever go against Tom Ackerman.
2: Yeah.
1: That man knows what he's doing.
2: Clearly.
1: Okay. That man's a beekeeper. He's a meteorologist. He has a damn fine speaking voice. He's got chiseled features like a man should. He's a cool drink of water on a hot summer day. And he's my best friend. I've never met him. I've never met the man, actually. I'd like Tom, if you're listening. Hey, Tom Ackerman.
2: Oh, my God.
1: What? All right, let's start the show with some Guns N' Roses, and we'll come back, and we will fill you up with facts. We're going to put our facts inside of you, and you're going to love it. You're going to be like, can I have some more facts? And we're like, no. That's all you get till tomorrow. Facts are next. It's Z-Rock. It's the Rock Station.

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1: That whole last, like, while the songs were playing, MJ wouldn't speak to me. I don't know why she wouldn't speak to me. So, I don't know. So, I just drew her like Jack did on Titanic to one of, you know, draw me like one of those French girls.
2: What is wrong with you?
1: A lot. Why won't you speak to me? You're not even going to get to see the picture I drew of you. And it's magical. It's magical. You want to see it, don't you? I know you want to see it.
2: No.
1: You don't?
2: Yes, of course I do. God. Wow. Okay, so I've got this a massive head and a tiny body.
1: Exactly.
2: Tiny body.
1: Tiny legs. Look at them legs.
2: Oh, it basically looks like shoes on shorts.
1: Yeah, exactly.
2: I'm wearing a shirt.
1: I gave you the Cotton Hill legs.
2: Yeah, I'm wearing a shirt that just says possum.
1: That's right.
2: I've got a drink with a straw.
1: Big one.
2: Yeah. Mm-hmm. It's okay. And I cannot tell what's
1: in it. Says Coke Zero.
2: Oh, that makes sense.
1: Yeah, it says Coke Zero
2: on the other hand.
1: Yeah.
2: Now, why do I look so angry?
1: I don't know. That's your problem. I don't
2: like you even gave me angry eyebrows.
1: I just draw what I see. I just drew what I saw. That's all. Like you, I
2: like that you signed it. Even
1: well,
2: like
1: of course.
2: The true artist.
1: Yeah. Like I think that was pretty. I'm gonna have to do. We'll have to do a side by side of you in the picture because I think it was pretty spot on. Honestly, I think it's pretty. Like that expression on your face. I think I captured it.
2: Oh my god!
1: If you ask me, what does MJ normally look like? That.
2: The legs are definitely my favorite.
1: Well, they're very tiny. I drew them true to scale.
2: Yeah.
1: I think I'm solid. I think I drew a solid picture there. I'll post it so you guys can see it.
2: It's something.
1: Can do one. I'll tell you this. I can do one of anybody in the audience with this quality. If anybody wants one of Twitch's famous drawings, we can do that.
2: I'm sure there'll be great demand.
1: There'll be huge
2: you know
1: demand.
2: What it kind of reminds me of? It reminds me of Linda.
1: Yeah, Linda, Downtown Linda.
2: Yeah.
1: I have a couple Linda originals.
2: I do too, somewhere.
1: Linda was a lady in downtown Lexington it's probably been about a year and a half since I've seen her.
2: Yeah.
1: I bumped into her on the street, like during the day.
2: Yeah.
1: A couple of years ago. But she would draw, she'd wait outside bars, and then she'd draw you for $3.
2: Yeah.
1: And the price never went up. Like 20 years ago, it was $3. 2 years ago, it was $3. Like, she didn't care. And it was always, like, I was on a spaceship, and I was on a unicorn once.
2: Yeah, she drew me on a unicorn. It was a very long unicorn, because I think it was me and a friend.
1: Oh, okay. I was once on, like, a NASA. I was, like, riding on the outside of a space shuttle.
2: Yeah.
1: Like, I was riding a rocket. Man, I had that thing on my fridge for years.
2: Yeah, she was good. I hope she's still out there doing it.
1: I hope she is, too, because, like she wasn't exactly panhandling.
2: No.
1: She was, like, offering a service. For a price. And
2: yeah.
1: I appreciate that.
2: Yeah.
1: Like, I appreciate that.
2: I loved her drawings. I would always kick her money for a drawing.
1: Absolutely.
2: Yeah.
1: Absolutely. God, if anyone's seen, I'm just curious if she's still doing it.
2: Yeah.
1: Because when our band Misfit Toys, you know, takes the stage at some point in the next 3 to 6 months, I would like for her to be there drawing people. You know?
2: Yeah.
1: I'd like to offer that. Oh, she was the best. All right. Do you want to do facts?
2: Yeah, let's do.
1: All right. Let's fill you up with facts. Ladies and gentlemen, get ready. Limber up. Spread them, because we're about to put our facts in you. What do you got?
2: Spiked and studded dog collars date back to the days of ancient Greeks, who would give their sheepdogs sharp spiked collars to protect their necks from wolves while they watched over a shepherd's flock at night.
1: Oh.
2: Brilliant.
1: I thought they were for, like, people
2: just
1: who
2: to
1: were,
2: look tough.
1: Yeah, no, S&M lifestyle kind of things. I thought you were going to say they date back to, you know,
2: yeah, no.
1: early S&M.
2: No, they said they actually served a purpose.
1: Oh, who knew? That's less fun. The word escalate. Do you know where the word escalate comes from?
2: Not a clue.
1: It comes from the escalator.
2: Oh,
1: like,
2: no.
1: The escalator was around first, and then the word for, like, raising things, like, oh, you're escalating, that came after the escalator. So it was one of the only times where, like, the invention of the product predates the word.
2: That's weird.
1: Yeah. Before then, they didn't have the word escalate. Then they invented the escalator, and they're like, that's a great word. We should use it. That's just weird.
2: Because the root of the word had to be come from something.
1: I don't know. I don't know where the root came from. Now I'm curious. Now, Seth, you know what to do, bud. You know what to do.
2: Viagra,
1: mm-hmm.
2: When dissolved in water, can make cut flowers stay erect for up to a week longer than they usually would.
1: But if it's more than a week, call your physician. Okay, call your physician.
2: A whole week?
1: Viagra, well, you know
2: extra
1: why?
2: It
1: dilates, it opens up blood vessels.
2: Yeah.
1: That's how it works. It was originally invented as a heart medicine.
2: Right.
1: And then they were like, oh, wow, bonus boner. Bonus boner should be a band name.
2: Well, you, everything this morning to you should be a band name.
1: Bonus boner? Bonus boner. Boner bonus? Ugh. You know what I'm talking about. What are you rubbing your eye? What's in your eye?
2: I don't know. An eyelash or something? Can you not?
1: I worry about
2: can
1: you.
2: Can you not?
1: You're at the age
2: ask
1: where...
2: Ask me off air.
1: You're at the age where that
2: you've
1: can
2: gotten
1: be-
2: very comfortable just like, what are you doing? Well, because what's happening?
1: That could be a stroke.
2: Be a professional.
1: You could be in the middle of a stroke.
2: No, it's like an
1: you're
2: eye.
1: Old. Any, at this point, anything could be fatal.
2: Oh, God.
1: You rubbing your eye could be like, she's got a stroke eye. I don't know. A word for your health.
2: Can you okay. just give your fact, please?
1: Fine. Yellow teeth are actually stronger than white teeth.
2: Uh-uh.
1: The natural color of teeth is a light yellow.
2: Mm-mm.
1: Whitening your teeth actually weakens them.
2: No.
1: The whiter your teeth, the weaker they are.
2: No. Gina. Tell him he's wrong. That's misinformation that you should not be spreading.
1: Like natural yellow, like natural teeth, or like just the way. Well, what do you care? What do you?
2: I don't want you spreading misinformation. That's what. Okay, RFK.
1: Call me R.
2: Yeah,
1: ma'am. Why would you say that, ma'am? How's your eye? You okay?
2: It's good. Okay. Whatever it was, is pissed off now.
1: Just want to make sure.
2: Okay.
1: Do your favor, stick your tongue out. Got to see if it goes left or right.
2: No.
1: I want to make sure you're not.
2: In 1969, a musician named Jim Sullivan recorded an album called UFO. It featured strange lyrics about leaving his family being abducted by aliens.
1: I know the story. Go ahead.
2: It featured strange lyrics about leaving his family and being abducted by aliens.
1: Yeah.
2: He disappeared 6 years later without a trace.
1: Yeah.
2: The only evidence was his abandoned car, which was found on a desert road.
1: Yeah. He like just disappeared. It's one of the greatest mysteries in UFOs. Like, this dude knew some. He knew something.
2: That or he knew eventually he'd want to leave his family.
1: Who doesn't?
2: You know, so he was like, okay, I'm going to go ahead and set this up.
1: I don't know, man.
2: And I'll have an out.
1: I think he was taken by an alien. In Sweden, a person's phone can buzz with an alert. Letting them know that someone nearby is having a cardiac arrest. So if you're close to that person, you can drop whatever you're doing, walk over there, and administer CPR until an ambulance comes. Because they have a national network of like, you know CPR, this guy's got a faulty heart. So they'll let you, the tracking and all that. Yeah, they know where you are at all times. But if you're standing somewhere and they're like, hey, there's a dude 10 feet to the left that's having a cardiac arrest because, you know, his phone lets him know.
2: Yeah.
1: Boom, you can just walk over there and save his life. And then go on about your Swedish business, making meatballs and going flirty-flirty.
2: Flirty-flirty.
1: Flirty-flirty. Yeah. So, yeah, that's a good thing. It's a national, they have like a national CPR thing that'll alert you.
2: I mean, it's smart.
1: That's pretty smart. Them Swedes, they got it.
2: They know what's up.
1: They know what's up, and they make great meatballs. What else do Swedes do? I'm thinking of the Swiss with the chocolate, aren't I?
2: Yeah, I think so.
1: This damn Swiss. All right, hang on. Back in a moment. In a moment, some news you need to know. And whatever more of this tomfoolery is, stick around. It's Z Rock 103. It's the Rock Station.
0: 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Here's traffic.
2: No delays due to collisions. We do have a closure at Wilson Downing Road between Bellawood Drive and Walden Drive. That road is closed for roundabout construction. You're going to want to detour via Laredo, Camelot, or Tate's Creek Road. I'm MJ, and that's your traffic.
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0: why you got to make her look mean? No, no. I just draw what I see.
1: Oh, my God.
0: I just draw what I see. You know, I do. It took me a while to finish this piece. And I've been working on this piece for a while. And I finally got, I call it Portrait of a Bitch. And it's beautiful. It's my opus. So you're welcome, MJ. Maybe one day I'll get it to you. But if you want to see it, go to our Facebook page. I encapsulated her. Ghost Guy texted in.
1: Oh, nice.
0: We got Ghost Guy. Ghost Guy texted in. So he's been doing a little less stories now. You know, he's battling. He's in his cancer fight now, and he's battling chemo. So he doesn't always feel like getting up early and sending us stories. But every once in a while he does, and we enjoy him. So let's see what he got today.
2: Oh, chemo's got me some weird dreams loaded up. I had one last night that I knew for a fact. Woke up knowing, fact, that big old snapping turtles give the sloppiest, most sensual blank blanks you ever done had.
3: Oh, God.
2: Holy grail of blank blanks.
3: Oh, God.
2: And where's the self-preservation there, brain? How about we don't dream that kind of stuff no more?
0: That's a weird dream, Ghost Guy. Dreaming about getting a blankety blank from a snapping turtle. I wonder what a dream analyst would say about that.
1: Right.
0: That's
1: probably that he's, you know, he knows that right now he's going through some stuff. You know, it's risky behavior.
0: Risky behavior.
1: You know, yeah, or something.
0: Make it make sense, MJ.
1: I don't know.
0: Make it make sense. Yeah.
1: You know, to put that. Yeah. In
0: a snapping turtle is like putting that in a snapping turtle.
1: Right.
0: I'd rather blank a snapping turtle than, you know, go through this. I feel like your brain's sending some weird messages. And also, I would recommend you not go swimming in any lakes or rivers anytime soon, because it sounds like, you know, when you see a snapping turtle, you're going to go, like, everything you know in your head is out the window, and you're like, but I got to know. Just once. They're going to bite that thing off, Ghost Guy. It's going to bite that thing off. Man. 100% can't be accurate. Turtles don't even have hands to... Grandma, I can't read the rest of that. To blink the blanks. I almost read that. Gremlin. Now, I expect that from Space Conspiracy Guy, but not from you. Yeah, even Space Conspiracy Guy said, damn. Let me tell you, Space Conspiracy Guy sends in stuff that I can't even look at while we're on the air, because I'm afraid that like my brain will subconsciously say the words that he's typing. And even he said, damn. My mind, Ghost Guy, my mind is telling me no, but my body is telling me yes. Ghost Guy will be missed, not because of the cancer, but because he was, we lost him in a tragic snapping turtle accident. Man, that's, does chemo do you get the weird dreams when you're on chemo? Is that a thing?
1: Monica said, I'm so sorry that Ghost Guy has cancer, but it's really nice for a while.
0: What's nice
1: it's,
0: for a while?
1: It's no, you know what? Never mind. Hold on. Yeah. Oh, I cannot read that, Space Conspiracy Guy.
0: Oh, God, no. Yeah, it is a miracle, I'll tell you that much. I cannot know. Does a snapping turtle have a... I don't know, Crockett, if it has a gag. Man! Woo, Ghost Guy. Woo, boo. That's from Brian. He just wanted to send that message to you. Snapping turtles do have long necks. You guys are weird. All right? Maybe the dream is trying to tell him. Oh, yeah. Yeah. Whew, man. Y'all are just... Everyone just all over the... It's the moon.
1: Yeah.
0: Do me a favor. If you're a nurse or you work in a... I would talk to doctors, but I want to talk to people who actually work. So, nurses. nurses. Are people in a weird mood right now? Are you seeing a lot of weird stuff in the ERs because of that weird blood, whatever, the buck moon, it's all big and stuff? I've always heard from everyone I know who works in first responders, firefighters, paramedics, hospitals, that the full moon thing is not a myth. That it's a real thing. When the moon's full, people get like are weird. And I feel like there's that weird vibe going on right now. And I want to blame the full moon. Yeah, definitely the moon. Yeah, definitely the moon. Oh. Okay. I mean, literally, when you're taking chemotherapy, you have to take extra precautions when you're... Oh, whoa! Because your bodily fluids contain chemotherapy 48 to 72 hours. What? Really? But let me ask you this. Can that be a way of, like, hey, I got some chemotherapy in me. You want some?

0: Like, is that an effective way to...
1: No.
0: Just ask for ghost guy.
2: Just ask it. Yep. Okay, yeah.
0: Cop guy, yep. It's a full moon, yeah.
1: He wrote, blank. It's a full moon. I wrote, yep.
2: Oh.
1: He said, damn it.
3: Damn it.
0: Yeah. Man. Whew. Man. Yeah. Chemo did not give me weird dreams. It's not a myth. It's true, and it's been bad. Really?
2: That's crazy.
0: Ooh. I'm not a nurse, but I worked at Kroger checkout nights many, many moons ago. When it was a full moon, the crazies would indeed come out. The freaks come out at night. It's a true adage.
1: Oh.
0: Y'all be careful out there. Everybody be careful out there. All right, back in a moment. It's Z-Rock. It's a rock day.
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10: 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But every night when you go to get some Z's, how often do you really think about the temperature in your bedroom? Temperature may be one of the most underappreciated factors in sleep. That's according to the Senior Vice President of Research and Scientific Affairs at the National Sleep Foundation. 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Most experts will recommend a room temperature of 60 to 67 degrees Fahrenheit. 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I'm Dr. Sanjay Gupta, helping you live a better life.
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1: Thank you, by the way, to everyone who is, for all the compliments on my picture of MJ that I drew. Tony says, wow, it looks like a photograph. It's so accurate. Thank you. Thank you so much. What?
2: Ma'am. I'm sorry, what?
1: And no, I could not put a joint in her mouth because, you know, that it was that she had that face. And I'm, but thank you for the artistic, you know, maybe the next one. You're welcome, I guess is what I'm saying. You're welcome. And thanks, Heather's giving us a little update here. There's some, what was this, at Winchester Road. Hey, guys, it's Heather. There's interstate closures are marked badly. Winchester Road exit both sides. Just saying, it's be careful out there. Just
3: the lanes yeah. are changing, and she said there's not much warning. Yeah. Like so
1: just be
3: if
1: keep
3: you're
1: a heads
3: on
1: up.
3: The interstate near Winchester Road, yeah, just be a little more
1: we
3: aware.
1: Thank you, Heather. Or was that Heather? Thank you, Heather, for doing for. See, we all got to watch out for each other. We all got to care about each other. So, did you see the story of the guy who had been out at sea for a month on a boat?
3: No,
1: off the coast of Hawaii. You didn't see that?
3: No.
1: A dude from California went missing in the Pacific Ocean over a month ago, and they just assumed he was dead. So it turned out he had some boat issues, and his mast snapped, and he ran out of gas, and his phone died. So he'd been right. So he's been floating there for a month, just I guess surviving on. Seawater and
3: that would dehydrate you.
1: Well, I guess if he's on a boat, maybe he has a way to filter it. I don't know. Yeah. I don't know. I'm assuming if you're gonna take like a long boat trip in the middle of the Pacific Ocean, you got to have a way to filter seawater, right? Because you couldn't carry enough water with you. So I would think you'd have a way to filter it. He said he was left crying for days as he gave up and felt like a sitting duck as the waves pushed him further and further from any chance of being rescued.
3: Oh, my God.
1: He told Hawaii News Now, I cried for a whole week just drifting south, miserable. I felt like I was going to turn on my motor and just try to suffocate myself, but he couldn't turn on his motor because his engine died.
3: Right.
1: After 5 days of thinking, he snapped into action, began making makeshift repairs to the boat with PVC pipes and kayak paddles.
3: I was about to say, does he...
1: Yeah.
3: Because my... Now, this is obviously far different, but my uncle, the one that lives in Maine,
1: mm-hmm.
3: he was on his, you know, like little crappy boat going to pick out or to get lobster traps that he had set. You know, he does that often. Well, his engine went out. So he had to paddle back to shore, mm-hmm. but he had a paddle and he was able to paddle back.
1: Well, this is like a 30-foot sailboat.
3: So you can't.
1: I don't know
3: okay.
1: if you can paddle that.
3: I
1: yeah,
3: guess,
1: that,
3: yeah.
1: Yeah. That'd be really, really
3: guess
1: tough.
3: Not.
1: He revealed he was feasting on oatmeal as well as fish and squid that landed in his vessel and was drinking the condensation he gathered in a bucket
3: Smart.
1: From seawater.
3: Smart. Wait, Man. Fish and squid jumped in
1: yeah,
3: his
1: yeah,
3: boat?
1: Yeah, that's it. Literally,
3: squid
1: they said that landed in his boat. It landed in his vessel. What is that? Huh?
3: How?
1: Yeah. Yeah, just, right? That's, I don't. And by the way, if you know you're going to sea, right? You know you're going out to sea.
3: Yeah.
1: Why not bring a fishing pole just in case?
3: Yeah, just to have
1: Call
3: it.
1: Me crazy, but bring a fishing pole just in case. In case fish don't jump into your boat. You know? Because the odds of that are, it took him nearly a month to get back to the shipping lane between California and Hawaii, where he was dramatically rescued by a passing Hawaii container ship. Man.
3: Whoa, dude. A container ship.
1: Yeah, yeah, yeah.
3: Damn, those are huge.
1: Yeah, they had it took him a while to rescue him, too. Man, can you imagine... Why are you going in the ocean?
3: Oh, it's so scary. I don't have any desire. Like, I mean, I love the ocean, but like, I'm talking up to my ankles.
1: Right, right, right.
3: You know what I'm saying?
1: Right,
3: I
1: right.
3: love the ocean because it is so vast.
1: I
3: and
1: love
3: it makes
1: the beach.
3: You feel so small.
1: Right, that's fun.
3: But I am not getting into a boat and like, well, I'm going to go hit the ocean. No, I'm good.
1: Weirdly, I'll tell you what freaks me about the ocean, and it's the weirdest reaction. I don't know if anyone else has ever had this. But it makes my fear of heights kick in.
3: Yeah.
1: Because like one time I was on my honeymoon and we were in Jamaica and we were like, let's go snorkeling. That sounds like fun. And I'm floating on top of the water, mm-hmm. snorkeling down. And I look down and I'm like 100 feet up.
3: Right.
1: Like the bottom. I can see the bottom of the ocean. I can see the floor and it's like really clear. It's like 100 feet up. And I'm like, I know I'm not going to fall because that's impossible.
3: Right.
1: But it's making my fear of heights kick in. Like, I'm out there in the ocean, slightly stoned, and I'm looking down, and I'm like, oh my God, if all the water just evaporated, I'd fall to my death. Now, I realize if all the water just evaporates, I have a bigger issue. Totally understand that.
3: Yeah.
1: But in my reptilian brain, being in the ocean makes my fear, because I'm like, the only thing standing between me and the ocean floor is just water. What if the water disappears? I know that's a stupid thought. But it totally made my fear of height kick.
3: Well, I could see if it's crystal clear and you can actually see the ocean, you know, sea bottom.
1: Which you can.
3: You know,
1: you can
3: how that could have just kind of like twist your vertigo a bit.
1: Dude, it makes me, it like weirdly, it freaked me out. I never want to go on a boat ever. I definitely don't want to go on a cruise. As long as I can see the shore, I think I'm okay.
3: Yes.
1: But I don't ever want to, look in every direction and see the vast nothingness.
3: No, especially knowing on cruises that you're stuck, you know, you had the poop cruise, you had the fork lady.
1: I was thinking about that.
3: Something happening that's not okay. You had the outbreak of whatever that was.
1: Rotavirus. Yeah. I was thinking about the foot fungus lady from earlier this week. That was our most downloaded podcast clip of the week so far.
3: Oh, God.
1: Was the foot fungus lady. Oh, but like leaps and bounds above
3: really?
1: All.
3: Really?
1: Yeah, y'all, either there's some weird foot fetish people out there like who like we like, Allah, that's what I'm here for. That's what I'm here for. But yeah, if you don't know that story, go back and listen to it. It's just called Foot Fungus Lady. Go back and listen to the podcast to it. Lady, ugh. I wonder if she's been ID'd yet.
3: That's what I'm trying to find right now.
1: Hang on, we'll find it. Hang on, we'll do our Hollywood Minute next. And Five Finger Death Punch tickets on the way.
0: 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Here's traffic.
4: No delays due to collisions. Traffic is light. We do have a closure at North Limestone between East Loudon Avenue and the railroad crossing. That road is closed for water main work. You're going to want to detour via Maple Avenue. I'm MJ, and that's your traffic.
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6: If I were to ask you what makes for a good night's sleep, you'd probably say a dark, quiet room, not too many things on your mind. But every night when you go to get some Z's, how often do you really think about the temperature in your bedroom? Temperature may be one of the most underappreciated factors in sleep. That's according to the Senior Vice President of Research and Scientific Affairs at the National Sleep Foundation. 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Most experts will recommend a room temperature of 60 to 67 degrees Fahrenheit. 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I'm Dr. Sanjay Gupta, helping you live a better life.
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1: Stop. 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
8: High pressure takes over midweek and we are looking good for the next few days. Highs in the low to mid 80s and mostly sunny Wednesday. Expect more of the same Thursday, mostly sunny, highs in the mid-80s. We're still in the mid-80s Friday, a little more cloud cover, partly sunny to start the weekend off, and our next chance for showers and storms kicking in late Saturday into Sunday. I'm meteorologist Tom Ackerman with your LEX18 Storm Tracker forecast on Z-Rock 103, the rock station.
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1: Welcome, welcome, friends. Thank you very much. Thank you for being with us. Thank you for joining us. Happy Wednesday. My name is Twitch. That is Mary Jane, who's about to fill you up with her award-winning Hollywood Minute. We got tickets to Five Finger Death Punch to give away. Oh, and Stuff the Bus. 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I think it's our fifth year doing it there. 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
2: And if you can't make it to the event, you can drop off at Morgan & Morgan and Joseph Beth Booksellers. Yeah. They've got boxes set up that they will be collecting donations. So,
1: man, go and help the kids. Sorry, I'm looking at all the accolades.
2: Yeah, I can tell you're not really paying attention.
1: No, because I'm getting accolades for my art.
2: So how about you look at that?
1: I'm happy to see. Man, thank you. Someone put you next to the Mona Lisa. Look at you. Next to the Mona Lisa. Look at that. Like, beautiful. Like, that should hang somewhere. I'm so proud. Thank you. I drew a picture of MJ today, and I'm not going to lie. It's probably my best work ever. It's pretty amazing. I think it really captured the scene that I get to see every morning.
2: Ryan Murphy says season 13 of American Horror Story will bring together all the previous seasons like an Avengers movie.
1: That's kind of cool.
2: I'm so excited. I have loved, honestly, every season of American Horror Story. Some are better than others. I'm, you know, I've got my favorites, obviously.
1: I don't think it got good till Kim Kardashian joined.
2: Oh, really? But they're all good. I've not been super disappointed in any of them. So that's exciting to know that he's going to try to somehow link all of them in season 13.
1: All makes sense. I don't know. That's a Svengali mind blank that I can't handle.
2: Yeah.
1: That's too much. It's just too much. I can't believe there's been 13 seasons.
2: Yeah. I mean, it's been out for a while
1: now. I know. I think did they do two a year?
2: I don't think so.
1: Has it really been on 13 years?
2: Yeah. Because what he does is he splits it in half.
1: Right.
2: You get the first half, and then a few months go by, and you get the second half.
1: You're right.
2: All right. They've dropped the trailer for season 4 of Ted Lasso.
1: Yes. I'm still listening. I'm mixed on it. The show, the third season ended so well, and I cried, and I was happy. And I'm like, oh, don't reinvent the wheel. Don't try to come. But it's Ted Lasso, and it was great, so. So I'm going to watch.
2: Right.
1: I'm going to watch.
2: Tom Morello's new solo album, it's called Everyone Gets Everything They Want. It's going to drop on September 25th. You can check out the first single. It's called Date Night. You can check that out on YouTube. Eminem is auctioning autographed sneakers from his personal collection to benefit young people in Detroit, because that's what Eminem does. So if you've got money to burn.
1: I'd like to buy a pair of Eminem sneakers.
2: Yeah.
1: I wonder if they're worn.
2: They are
1: they well used?
2: It looks like rare. It will go during a charity event on the 25th in Los Angeles. Oh, it's Julian's Auctions. Of course it is. And all proceeds go to the Marshall Mathers Foundation. So it says the benefit includes more than 100 personally signed sneakers, such as rare Air Jordan and Air Max collaboration.
1: You know, I'm going to be honest. I feel like all celebrities have a foundation, like the Marshall Mathers Foundation, the blah, blah, blah. I feel like we need a foundation. The Twitch and MJ Foundation.
2: We can barely take care of ourselves.
1: Well, that's what it's for.
2: For us?
1: Yeah. The Twitch
2: we
1: and
2: work,
1: MJ.
2: We work in radio. Please help us survive.
1: Oh, yeah. I thought that was implied.
2: Yeah.
1: No, I'm sorry.
2: Yeah.
1: Yeah. It's like, hey, I thought that was. Oh, sorry. Yeah. I thought that was. Yeah. We. Oh, not benefiting anybody else.
2: No,
1: is that what you thought?
2: Us.
1: Yeah. Us. Yeah. God, what else? I want to benefit other people? Come on now. Anything else, ma'am?
2: That is it.
1: David Lee Roth and Alex Van Halen are reuniting for the first time in like 10 years to do a TED Talk together. And weirdly, they're doing it in Bismarck, somewhere in North Dakota. They're meeting to do a TED Talk because David Lee Roth had to cancel all of his shows because, you know.
2: Yeah.
1: It doesn't sound very good anymore. But him and Sammy invited David to come on tour.
2: I saw that.
1: Or not tour, he's doing a residency.
2: Right.
1: And finally, there's some fallout from the Travis and Taylor wedding. Did you see this? Evidently, Seriously, it's big news. Simone Biles, American Olympian, claims that Avril Lavigne stole her sunglasses at Taylor and Travis's wedding, and she wants them back. Evidently, Avril Lavigne stole Simone Biles' sunglasses.
2: Yep.
1: And I imagine they're not cheap sunglasses.
2: I would doubt it. If you're going to Taylor Swift's wedding, you're going to wear your super fancy sunglasses.
1: She's asking people to like she tried to contact her on some social media, and she didn't. Yves Saint Laurent is what they are. Very nice ones. She said, "Yo, can I get my YSLs back?" And I don't think she's seen it yet. So if anyone knows Avril Lavigne, Simone Biles wants her sunglasses back.
2: How does she know that it was Avril that got them? How does she know that? Did she watch?
1: Avril seems a little sticky-fingered. How does she know? It doesn't say how she knows.
2: Yeah. Because
1: if you saw someone taking your sunglasses...
2: You'd be like, can I get my sunglasses? Yeah, what are you doing?
1: Bitch, I imagine like Simone Biles can like jump 10 feet in the air, and I don't even know if she knows karate, but she doesn't have to.
2: Yeah.
1: She can spin 10 feet in the air, do that thing where she spins around and like jumps onto your chest like a screw. And like, you know what I mean? Like jumps through you. She's Simone Biles, damn it.
2: Yeah.
1: It doesn't say how.
2: Seems a little weird.
1: But I'll tell you, Avril Lavigne seems like a sunglass thief. Just look at her. She seems like a person that would steal some sunglasses. She does. I've said that for years. For years. And no one backed me up. All right, in a moment.
2: The Twitch and MJ Pizza Party Foundation. I like that, Casey.
1: That's a great idea. Eric, can you, what does he got to do?
2: Trademark.
1: Is it trademark or is it like a service mark or like, go ahead and just found that for us. Thank you. All right. In a moment, a new place is asking you to do this and people are saying no. I will tell you what next on Z Rock 103. It's The Rock Station.

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1: So, tipping. Gotten a little out of control lately. Everybody wants a tip. Everybody, add some money. Put some money on there. Yeah, convenience store. Hey, use a credit card, add a tip. Popeyes is the latest restaurant chain to put in kiosks in their restaurant, so you don't actually talk to a person anymore. You order from a kiosk. And now, the kiosk, after you make your order, right? Again, it looks like they're probably going to roll this out nationwide. I don't know if it's here yet at our Popeyes. But you make your order, you place your, blah, blah, and then it says, add a tip?
2: No.
1: A small way to say thanks to the folks behind your crispy, juicy meal. So basically, it's for the kitchen staff.
2: Well, I get that. But no.
1: Just pay people.
2: Yes, that's up to you, Popeyes. You need to pay your employees a living wage. There's a difference between servers who make $2.13 an hour. You have to tip them. That is how they make their money.
1: Right, totally understand.
2: But if you're working in a restaurant or like a fast food establishment or a deli or a coffee shop.
1: I literally went to a convenience store yesterday. Yeah. I went to a convenience store yesterday. I bought a Kind bar.
2: Yeah.
1: Right? I got asked to leave a tip at the convenience store. It was a convenience store. And I got asked for a tip and I was like, I can't.
2: Well, especially in this economy, we are all struggling. Like, we are all struggling. If I've got to tip every single, like a Kroger and every, when I get gas, like every stop I make, like I can't afford to do that. I just can't.
1: Eating out, going to restaurants, absolutely.
2: Yes, you must tip. That's part different.
1: But man, asking us like, hey, just want some money. You want to just give us some money? I mean, I guess in life you don't get what you don't ask for.
2: Yeah.
1: But that's just that's the company's way of saying, we don't pay our employees enough. So why don't you give them a little extra?
2: Yeah.
1: That's on you.
2: Exactly.
1: No, don't put that on me.
2: Exactly.
1: Don't put that evil on me, Ricky Bobby.
2: You need to pay your employees and make sure that they're able to pay their bills. Like, come on.
1: Some servers in other countries make enough to not. Yeah, in other countries, you don't tip.
2: The service is exceptional.
1: They expect it from American tourists.
2: Right.
1: So we went over there, and like when you're an American, they like expect a tip because they know it's part of.
2: Now, but it's you don't, so you don't have to tip like a crazy amount because they do make living wages over there. But if this is really good service, you can throw a tip their way. They're not going to be offended.
1: At the Pizza Hut, I won't say where, if you order online and pick it up, you're asked to chip in on the app when you get to the store to pick up the pizza. Really? You got to go pick up your own pizza, be your own delivery guy, and then tip on top of that?
2: Really?
1: Come on now.
2: Come on.
1: I stopped at a nice little coffee shop in Boyle, West Virginia, and the waitress had blocked off the no tip option.
2: No. No.
1: Oh, this person says, this is just company panhandling.
2: Yeah.
1: I never thought about it like that, but you're right. You're right.
2: Well, this is different. This person said, I worked at Kroger 99. We took groceries out for customers and they tipped. That's appropriate.
1: That's totally cool.
2: That's not part of your, know what I'm saying?
1: Yeah.
2: That's you going above and beyond.
1: You take groceries out, absolutely.
2: I'll give you a couple bucks.
1: Yeah. That's
2: sure.
1: It's like tipping someone to take your bags at the hotel.
2: Exactly.
1: Totally understand. That's and that's if you want. But like they put it, when a company puts a line, and then you got to do the shame thing. No. My favorite people in the world are the people who will make eye contact and hit no tip. I don't have the heart to do it.
2: Yeah.
1: I can't do it. I can't. I wait for them to turn the. I usually will just tip out of like
2: guilt. It's called guilt tipping.
1: Yeah, guilt tipping.
2: MJ, important question. Do y'all tip when you do carry out? Yes, because the server usually still is the one that has to put your order together and in the bag and get everything going. Now, it won't be as much as if I went in, sat down.
1: Right.
2: But I do.
1: If it's a sit down, here's the caveat. If it's a sit down restaurant, then yes.
2: Yes.
1: If it's a takeout restaurant, then no.
2: No.
1: So, like, if the whole point of it is, I'll give you an example. Like, I go to Cheddar's, right?
2: Mm-hmm.
1: You know me. I love chain restaurants. If I order to-go meal from Cheddar's, I always tip because I know the bartender or the server or the hostess put that meal together. They put it right. And, like, they're getting $2.13 an hour. That, absolutely. But if I go to a place that just has takeout, like just a takeout place.
2: Yeah.
1: No. Hell no. That's what you do. But anyway, so, Popeyes is a new place that's Cash advance apps are now. What cash advance apps are asking for tips? That's the biggest. Yeah, we know you're broke, but why not give us more money? That's crazy. If I'm not sitting, I'm not tipping. See, I used to have that philosophy, but then someone told me, oh, you know, the servers are the ones right. that put those to-go meals together.
2: Right.
1: And that's not part. And I was like, okay, that's at least a little bit fair. How do you feel about tipping on delivery, like people who deliver furniture and such? Yeah. Part of the problem is I never have cash.
2: Yeah.
1: So my heart wants to tip, but I never have money in those things. But like, I'll give you an example. I had to buy a refrigerator a couple months back. The people that brought in the refrigerator and they hooked it up and, you know, I gave them like 10 bucks a piece because they didn't have to hook it up for me and they were super nice about it. And I was like, okay, yes. Then I guess what I'm saying is sometimes it's a hard maybe. My chime asks for a tip when my spot me gets prepaid. I don't know what that means, Jess. I apologize. They ask for a tip now before payment. Yeah, sometimes they do ask for a tip before payment.
2: Mm-mm.
1: Mm-hmm.
2: I don't tip at all, no matter what. No, that's wrong. That's like, if you're going to a sit-down restaurant and a server is waiting on you, you have got to tip.
1: Who said that?
2: I don't want to put their business out on air, but two people.
1: Put them in as no tip.
2: They've already got a name.
1: Oh, Chime is a bank. They asked you for a tip at the bank? What?
2: What?
1: They asked you for a tip at the bank?
2: Oh, my God.
1: What?
2: Oh, yeah, DoorDash drivers, anything like that, of course.
1: Sure.
2: Yeah, you've got to tip them, dude. They're paying for gas. That's their time. That's miles on their car.
1: Yeah, that's how they make their money. Yeah.
2: Yeah.
1: Oh, it's okay. Yeah, it's a banking app. They asked you for a tip on that? Man.
2: That's the things I'm talking about.
1: That's crazy.
2: Like,
1: the bank is the ones that has the money. They got all the money. How are they going to ask you to tip when they got the money? That's crazy. That's what? All right, hang on. Florida or not, going to be a little bit different today. All right? Today, it's a redemption story. I'll explain next. Hang on. It's Z-Rock. It's a rock station.
0: 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Here's traffic.
3: We have got a non-injury collision. That is I-75 South just prior to exit 110. That is Winchester Road. So you're going to want to use added caution in that area. I'm MJ, and that's your traffic.
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5: 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Even though you walk every day, Dana does say you can make small adjustments to immediately improve your walking mechanics. 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I'm Dr. Sanjay Gupta, helping you live a better life.

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4: 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It didn't even end in 99. You can tell it was messed up.
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3: aren't so much bad as they are tragically stupid.
5: I can make you a damn good cappuccino. My phone
4: was... I wish you'd get to making. I wish you'd do something.
5: I don't have a frothing arm.
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4: Did you lose your frothing arm in the war? What happened? I don't got a frothing arm! That's not something you typically hear someone...
5: No, you know, like on the espresso machine. It's got a frothing arm.
4: I lost my frothing arm in the war!
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3: aren't so much bad as they are tragically stupid.
4: You just burped and kept going.
5: No, and if I had, it would be because I've got this Coke Zero.
4: What up, Grandma? Come on. Hey, Grandma, a little gassy. 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
3: aren't so much bad as they are tragically stupid.
4: You're the only person for whom just crack an egg is too complicated. The instructions are the name.
5: Like, seriously, it's three. It's like the potatoes come in one pouch, the cheese comes another, the bacon comes another, and it's like, microwave for this and take out and stir some more. Are you even done? I don't know. Oh, watch. Oh, God. These potatoes look weird. I paid $1.26 for this.
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1: Sorry, I was having a little issue. My head...
2: What is happening?
1: I hit the button. My headphones were wrapped around something.

0: And we're like, that's awful. So today, a little bit different. You'll hear why. Alicia, you there?
1: Hello.
2: Hey.
0: So yesterday, Alicia called in. She got somehow her phone hung up. She got cut off. She sounded real sad. And then she called back later and was like, I'm Alicia. And I was like, you know what? Today we need to do a redemption for Alicia. Because for some reason, the universe decided that she should not have five finger death punch tickets. And who are we to listen to the universe, right?
3: Right.
0: So Alicia, do you feel like you're going to be redeemed today, Alicia?
1: Yes, I'll do it.
0: Are you ready to play some Florida or not?
1: Yes.
0: With all your heart, all your soul, are you ready for this game?
1: Oh, yeah, let's go. Come on.
0: First time we've ever done this, a redemption story. This is like when Tosh would do the web redemptions. This is like our version of Tosh.0 web redemption. All right. A woman is facing charges of wanton endangerment after police say she threatened a KFC employee with an AR-15 style rifle. According to the arrest affidavit, the woman allegedly became frustrated with how long it was taking to receive her food in the drive-thru at a KFC. Allegedly, there were some words exchanged with the staff. The woman allegedly drove around the parking lot where they said she exited her vehicle, removed an AR-15 from the trunk, and allegedly pointed it at the person in a threatening manner because the chicken was taking too long.
3: This happens too much anymore.
0: I know.
3: People going just berserk at fast food restaurants. Like, what is wrong with you people?
0: We're all under so much pressure.
3: Yeah, everyone. But damn, dude.
0: Everyone.
3: Get a grip.
0: That's a crazy weapon to just keep on you for... Yeah. All right. Where did this happen? Florida or anywhere else, Alicia?
3: No.
0: She hung up again.
3: No.
0: You were kidding. She's not on.
3: No.
0: She's not on.
3: Okay, I'm just giving her the tickets.
0: Obviously, God does not want her to go to the show.
3: Well, that's the thing. What if something happens to her and then it's on me because I just gave her the tickets? Right. You are kidding me.
0: I'm not kidding you.
3: Alicia, I'm so mad at you right now.
0: Oh, she's calling back.
3: Is she?
0: Because I called. Alicia. Alicia.
1: Yes.
3: What in the hell is happening?
1: I don't know. I'm just sitting here.
3: God.
0: God does not want you... God does not want you to go to the show, Alicia.
1: No.
0: Two times.
1: I only had those tickets.
0: In 2 days. God hung up on you.
1: Well, I couldn't believe it.
0: All right. We're going to try it. Did you hear the story?
1: Yeah, I heard most of it.
0: That's good.
3: Okay.
0: Okay, Alicia. Where did it happen? Florida or anywhere else before God hangs up on you
3: exactly.
0: for a third time?
1: Okay. Anywhere else?
0: You know where this happened, allegedly, MJ? Lexington, Kentucky on Richmond Road.
3: No.
0: Yes.
1: Oh, my goodness.
3: You lie.
0: I don't lie. It's on LEX
1: 18. No way.
3: Oh, my God.
0: Yeah.
3: Come on.
0: MJ looked at me and told me I lied.
1: That's too close for comfort.
0: I know. All right, Alicia, we're going to get some information from you if the universe will allow it. And we're going to try to give you these tickets here.
3: Holy crap.
0: All right.
1: I appreciate it.
0: You're welcome. Hang on, Alicia.
1: All right, thanks.
0: Space Spears guy. Yay, we made national news. Someone else said this had to be a KFC on the north side. No. That's like dead center, middle of town.
3: This woman is riding around with an...
0: Listen, sometimes...
3: My
0: God. Sometimes you got a lot of fire in people's ass.
3: Jeez.
0: No. Please, no. Listen, I will say this. You're not yourself when you're hungry. You know what I mean? If she only had a Snickers bar, this whole thing. According to the arrest citation, the woman allegedly became frustrated with how long it was taking to receive her food in the drive-thru. The woman, exchanged words with staff, drove around the parking lot where she allegedly exited her vehicle, removed... Man, I'm telling you. Whoa, listen. Do your job, everybody. Come on. Let's stop the music for a second. Here. You know what we need? Here's what we need to do. Everyone needs to take like a nice, calming breath. We're all going to relax. Everything's okay. Everything's cool. Guess what? You don't get your chicken. It's fine.
3: Go somewhere else.
0: Go somewhere else. Go anywhere else. It's good. Everyone's cool. No one's mad. No one's mad at you. Everything's cool. We're all friends here. We're just going to breathe. One in. Into the nose.

0: on with you today, guess what?
1: Yeah, it's not worth getting arrested or someone getting hurt.
0: Tomorrow will be another day. It's okay. We're all in this. Just remember, we're all in this together. Give grace. Don't be angry. We're all friends here.
1: Damn, this. She did this in May.
2: Oh, so allegedly, it happened.
0: Well, I'll tell you, it does take a while for like charges to sometimes, unless they get you, you know, right in the, like sometimes they go a little while before they decide to charge you sometimes.
1: Yeah.
2: But anyway,
0: again, we're going to breathe and we're all going to be friends and it's all going to be okay. We love you. Whatever you're going through, it's fine. Unless you have an itchy butt. And if you got an itchy butt, that's ruin your day. Go home, take a shower. Just stop whatever you're doing. All right. With that said, in a moment, two things that MJ loves comes crashing together, and I want to tell her about this because I think this will make her day. Stick around. It's Z-Rock. It's the Rock Station.
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1: Yeah, I think it was about 70 years ago when on a highway one night, going one way was a truck full of chocolate bars, and going the other way was a tanker full of peanut butter. And if I remember the commercial correctly from the 90s, the peanut butter truck crashed into the chocolate truck. And although both the drivers died, the world was given the Reese's peanut butter cup. Because they were like, well, yeah, there's a lot of blood and body parts on the highway, but you got your chocolate and my peanut butter, you got your peanut butter and my chocolate. Ha ha, let's have some candy. Remember that fateful day? When that's actually not how Reese's peanut butter cups. There was a commercial back in the 90s where like a peanut butter truck crashed into a chocolate truck, and that's how we got Reese's peanut butter cups. It was a lie. It was revisionist history. But I tell you that to tell you that sometimes two things you love can collide.
2: Okay.
1: And that's what's happening in this story, MJ. There's a lot. MJ has a few loves. Possums, orneriness, clog dancing, shake and bake, drugs, pills, drugs and pills, crushed up pills,
2: vodka.
1: Coke Zero, vodka.
2: Coke Zero.
1: Coke Zero, vodka, more crushed up pills. I said possums.
2: Mm-hmm. Yeah.
1: But two of the other things she loves are Costco.
2: Yes. Oh, I love Costco.
1: And class action lawsuits.
2: Oh, no. I'm not suing Costco.
1: Oh, wait. You might.
2: Nuh-uh.
1: Costco customers can be in line for hundreds of dollars after the warehouse giant agreed to pay a proposed $14 million class action settlement over allegations that it said misleading promotional emails. Eligible consumers who received emails from Costco between June of 2021 and July of 2026, if you got Costco emails, could receive up to $500 apiece for each message they got, but you have to submit a claim.
2: What were the messages, though? Like, what was misleading about it?
1: They accused the retailer of violating the Commercial Electronics Mailing Consumer Protection Act through false or misleading subject lines. One of the subject lines said, today is the last day to access members-only savings or hot buys available for 5 days only.
2: I feel like everybody does that.
1: Costco denied the allegations but agreed to a $14 million settlement. It requires court approval, scheduled for October 2nd. And it goes into, like, earlier this year, they were accused of blah, blah, blah, blah, blah, blah, blah, blah, blah. Yeah, I guess, yeah. Oh, they go to the last line of the article. To qualify, you have to be a resident of Washington State.
2: Oh,
1: it's literally in the last line of the article.
2: That's funny.
1: Man, I'm sorry. Well, listen, if you can run to Washington State real fast and get on that, then you too can receive possibly $500 from Costco.
2: See, this just...
1: What?
2: Yeah, I don't understand. Just because, again, I get emails from a lot of marketing because I sign up for, you know, rewards programs.
1: Maybe what they were saying is that the deals weren't only 5 days only, or, you know, the time frame was misleading, or I don't know. I'm just trying to get you some money from Costco. You, Lord knows, you give them enough money. Be nice if they gave you some back. Maybe they can pay you in cooling blankets.
2: Oh, man.
1: Man, what if they can pay you in cooling sheets and cooling blankets? You'd take that instead of cash, wouldn't you? And some of that delicious Kirkland vodka.
2: Oh, I love that.
1: I know, right?
2: I would totally take that. Oh. Yeah, Washington residents who email addresses, promotional emails. Hello?
1: Hello, MJ. This is Costco.
2: I love you guys.
1: I know. It's weird. Please stop with the letters. Hey, I guess we owe you some money from the settlement thing. Turns out we're a little low on cash.
2: Okay.
1: But best I can do is two cooling blankets and a handle, not even a fifth, a handle of Kirkland vodka.
2: Make it two handles and a date.
1: Can we do that? What? Ma'am? You're getting a little kiss? Weird. How about a chicken bake?
2: Ooh.
1: A chicken bake.
2: I don't like your chicken bake.
1: What?
2: I'm sorry. I love everything about you. Everything about you, like, to an unhealthy level.
1: I know.
2: Costco.
1: We know. We've seen the letters and the fan art that you've drawn for
2: us.
1: It's a little erotic.
2: I got a vest.
1: I know. Oh, God.
2: I like to wear it sometimes.
1: It's a little, okay, ma'am. Hello.
2: I like to cosplay that I work at Costco.
1: How about I give you two hot dogs, a handle of vodka? Oh, God.
2: I'm like, welcome to Costco. I love you. Oh. And then sometimes I play the person at the door where I'm like, can I see your receipt? And I just draw an X through it and I go, have a good day. Oh, I love you guys.
1: We are filing for a restraining order. We'll leave your hot dogs, vodka, and cooling blanket to the door. Please don't walk into the store anymore.
2: I cannot make you that promise. I am Costco.
1: I hope one day, like, I am Costco.
2: I am Costco.
1: I hope one day you are dragged. I don't know what would cause it, but I hope you're dragged kicking and screaming out of a Costco. I don't know, maybe for too many free samples, maybe because you got a little weird with the cooling pillows and cooling blank. I don't know. But I hope one day that, like, there's a video of you being violently dragged out of a Costco.
2: That would be terrible.
1: Oh, if I have had a genie and I had one wish, I think it might be that. Back in a moment.
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3: We've got an injury collision that's I-75 South prior to exit 110. A semi and a car are involved. One lane is blocked, so that is causing delays in that area. I'm MJ, and that's your traffic.
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5: How often do you stop to wonder whether you should share something that's revealing, maybe even embarrassing, with a partner, a friend, or even your boss? In her new book called Revealing, The Underrated Power of Oversharing, behavioral scientist Leslie John says doing just that can help you deepen relationships that are vital to your life. We need people to trust us in order to get things like love, friendship, and career success. That's what she told us. When you make yourself vulnerable by revealing something sensitive, it does make other people trust you. In turn, when you ask someone to reveal something about themselves, showing that interest will generally lead someone to like you more. Why? Because people like to be asked about themselves, she says. It also signals that they are discriminating and choosy, but in a good way. I'm Dr. Sanjay Gupta, helping you live a better life.
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2: Well, she's Brilliant. Water. It's water wake. 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
1: Sure.
2: Well, she also has the restless leg.
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1: It's the restless leg.
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1: It must suck when you have restless leg and four legs.
2: Yeah.
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20: Pressure takes over midweek and we are looking good for the next few days. Highs in the low to mid 80s and mostly sunny Wednesday. Expect more of the same Thursday, mostly sunny, highs in the mid-80s. We're still in the mid-80s Friday, a little more cloud cover, partly sunny to start the weekend off, and our next chance for showers and storms kicking in late Saturday into Sunday. I'm meteorologist Tom Ackerman with your LEX18 Storm Tracker forecast on Z-Rock 103, the rock station.
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1: I meant to read this text the other day, and something in my mind, it just popped into my head, and I was like, oh my God, that text was hilarious, and I saved it, and I forgot to read it on the air.
2: Okay. All right,
1: so this is from, I can't remember what we were talking about. I honestly don't remember what we were talking about. I had to do something like maybe being fired or getting in trouble at work or something. Oh, you know what it was? It was having to have uncomfortable conversations with other adults at work. It was when the lady was scratching her fungus foot.
2: Oh, yeah. Okay, yeah.
1: And, like, the captain of the boat had to go up to her and be like, ma'am, you can't scratch your fungus foot with the fork at the dinner table on the boat. People are upset. So I'm going to read you this text, okay? I'm not going to say the name. I'm not going to say this person's name. I got fired from my job as a supervisor because I subscribed to someone on OnlyFans that worked at the same place as me. She went to HR and said she felt uncomfortable, then got mad because I asked for a refund. True story. Which you see MJ's face right now. So this guy worked with a girl, I'm assuming girl.
2: Right.
1: Who had an OnlyFans account.
2: Yeah.
1: He subscribed. Him subscribing made her feel awkward at work. She reported him. He got fired.
2: Wow. I mean.
1: And I would ask for my money back, too. Like.
2: You know, yeah, you can't have it both ways.
1: You know who it is? I'll write it down. Don't say it. I won't. You can search it back up.
2: Oh, my God.
1: Which doesn't shock me. He sent in something earlier. I think that's what jogged my memory.
2: Yeah.
1: Yeah. Fired from my job as a supervisor because I subscribed to. How in the hell? How in the hell could you have an OnlyFans page and then feel uncomfortable when one of your coworkers subscribes to it? Like, isn't that the point of having the OnlyFans page to get people to subscribe to it?
2: So let's say that she. Okay. So she was uncomfortable. Why didn't she just go directly to him and say, hey, man, we work together. It kind of weirds me out a little bit. Can you unsubscribe? Opposed to getting him fired.
1: I think that's something she has to deal with. When you're on OnlyFans, you can't control who subscribes to you.
2: Yeah, you can.
1: Yeah,
2: you can.
1: Well, then she should have just banned him from the platform. She should have just banned him at the platform level and been done with it.
2: I think going to HR.
1: That was wrong.
2: To get him fired is messed up.
1: For subscribing to a thing you put out there.
2: Yeah.
1: Like, if you don't want me to look at your OnlyFans, don't have an OnlyFans that's capable of being subscribed to by people.
2: In New York, Kevin said, well, how did he know that she had an OnlyFans account? Yeah. She had to have said something.
1: That's right. Yeah. Yeah, I'm telling you, like, that's wrong on so many. But I love the fact that he asked for a refund, and that's what you got mad.
2: I just lost my job, dude.
1: I agree.
2: I need my money back.
1: Well, plus, if you're going to make it weird,
2: you're
1: going to make, now you're, I'd argue she's the one creating a hostile work environment, not him. She has a small business, he supports it, and she's getting all weird about it. Don't have an OnlyFans if you're going to be uncomfortable when people you know subscribe to it. That's 100% a situation she created. This guy is doing nothing more than supporting a small content creator. Nothing more than supporting a woman in America who is attempting to be a business owner. He is supporting her dream, and what does he get for it? Your Honor, what does he get for supporting a small business and content creator? He gets fired for it, Your Honor.
2: Again, I believe that, you know, no matter what business you're in, right, like OnlyFans or whatever, you still have the right to say
1: you can refuse service,
2: but again, I don't understand why she didn't just go to him as opposed to making him lose his job.
1: She should have deleted him as a. I don't know. I'm assuming that you have those kind of controls.
2: Right.
1: She should have deleted him on her end. I don't think he had to do anything. I don't think she had the right to even ask him to unsubscribe. If she didn't want him as a subscriber, she should have cut him off on her end. He didn't do anything wrong.
2: Right.
1: She's the one putting it out there. You can't have an OnlyFans and make it publicly available And then I subscribe to it, and you're like, this is making me feel weird. You know what's making me feel weird? When you put a picture of your hoo-ha on the internet for $4. That's what makes me, that's just what should make you feel weird. All right? Like I'm sorry I gave you $4 to look at it. You can't get mad at me for that. Man. Yeah, she weirdly slut-shamed herself. You're kind of right, Big Daddy Sofa. Oh no, the consequences of my own action. Yeah, he should have been rejected for the membership and it would have been done. I completely agree. That's such a weird reaction to it. I'd argue you can't have an OnlyFans page if you're going to be weird when people subscribe to it. I don't know. I'm firmly on his side. 100%.
2: Again, I'm not going to agree 100% on that because, like I said,
1: okay,
2: I believe
1: be
2: that you always have the right to refuse service, to say, this makes me uncomfortable.
1: Right.
2: You know,
1: but she didn't
2: no matter
1: bring
2: what,
1: HR into it.
2: Right, that's what I'm
1: she
2: saying.
1: She should have done it on her
2: yes,
1: end. Like, hey, I don't
2: my
1: want
2: only
1: this guy
2: issue with this.
1: I'll cancel his membership on my own. Yeah. But the fact that you had the audacity to take it to HR and they fired him? Like, that's crazy. Like, that's... Oh, dude, I hope you got a lawyer, man. I would have loved to be a juror on that case.
2: Well,
1: put them all in jail, except for him. Put everyone in jail.
2: We don't know the whole story either. There could be a lot of other things that were going on behind
1: knowing
2: the scenes.
1: Knowing this person, there probably was.
2: You know, like,
1: still,
2: But still,
1: I don't know. That's just messed up. That's so messed up. Like, if, let's just say, hypothetically, MJ has an OnlyFans, okay? Hypothetically, let's say MJ is on OnlyFans, okay? Again, just hypothetically that MJ is on OnlyFans. Now, if I subscribe to MJ's OnlyFans, should she go to our boss and be like, he's making it weird?
2: No, I should take care of it on my own.
1: Exactly.
2: I should block.
1: For your OnlyFans.
2: Right.
1: For MJ's OnlyFans.
2: Will you stop? Like, yeah, because... And maybe she did want his job. Maybe that was an easy way to get him fired so she could move up a ladder.
1: Man,
2: I mean, there could be a lot of,
1: by the way,
2: a lot of things.
1: Is she still doing OnlyFans? Asking for a friend here. I'm so curious. Man, where's 92 Eric when you need him? I'm sorry. I saw that because they texted in something else this morning. And I was like, man, I forgot to read that text. That's crazy. You know, I'm sick and tired of women taking advantage of men in this country and treating us like second-class citizens, you know? We put up with a lot, we deal with a lot, and every day, every single day, a woman takes rights from a man. And it is, it's a sad state of affairs, I'll tell you that much. But by giving money to the Twitch and MJ Foundation, you can help a man retain his rights in America the way God intended. For just $29.99 a week? What are we charging? You can help him. No? No?
2: No.
1: Why? You don't like men's rights?
2: Oh, my God.
1: You know, every day, MJ wants to strip the rights of a man. By giving Twitch $29.99, you can help ensure that MJ will not take the rights away from any man, including Twitch. Mainly Twitch. So, $29. Just email it. Send it. Venmo it. Cash App. Zelle. However you want it.
3: Whatever you want to do.
1: MJ's all, you're right, plumber guy. She's always trying to strip a man. Amen, brother. It's getting tougher and tougher to be a hairy white male in this world. Run up for charity. Why would you give somebody? Yeah, it's fair. Hey, right, yeah. Good. Yeah, make it even 30.
2: Two people pissed me off. MJ's OnlyFans consists of pictures of her smoking cigarettes and holding possums.
1: I can see that.
2: Z-Walk Brainwasher. Dude, who wants to watch a weird fat cat walking around with a woman smoking pot? You all have my OnlyFans pegged. You've already got it. God.
1: This would be your OnlyFans, because you do that thing, you know, how like some influencers do where they wear their camera around so they can see their POV all day long. It would just be this. Earl, another fireball bottle. 3 minutes later. It's in my shoe. It's in my shoe. Earl, It would just be weird places that you find Fireball bottles stashed. I'd watch that. I'd watch that for a couple hours. That'd be fun. That'd be fun. Hang on, it's E-Rock. It's the Rock.
0: 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Here's traffic.
3: No delays due to collisions. We do have a closure at Longview Drive between Clays Mill Road and Harrodsburg Road. You've got one lane blocked there for waterline work, so expect some slight delays. I'm MJ, and that's your traffic.
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5: If I were to ask you what makes for a good night's sleep, you'd probably say a dark, quiet room, not too many things on your mind. But every night when you go to get some Z's, how often do you really think about the temperature in your bedroom? Temperature may be one of the most underappreciated factors in sleep. That's according to the Senior Vice President of Research and Scientific Affairs at the National Sleep Foundation. We often hear about lights and screens and stress, but even modest changes in temperature and airflow can influence both how quickly you fall asleep and how deeply you stay asleep. Most experts will recommend a room temperature of 60 to 67 degrees Fahrenheit. You might also experiment with your sheets and what you actually wear to bed. Play around a bit and see what improves your sleep. You might be delightfully surprised. I'm Dr. Sanjay Gupta, helping you live a better life.

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3: 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Yeah, you did.
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1: aren't so much bad as they are tragically stupid.
3: You just
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3: 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It just came out of nowhere. 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
2: No.
3: Man.
2: That did not happen.
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1: aren't so much bad as they are tragically stupid.
2: Another person, you mean Nupper Street. 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
2: Yeah, it was years ago.
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1: aren't so much bad as they are tragically stupid.
2: He had a BMW. Okay, yeah, my bad. 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
5: 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I better date a raccoon.
2: What?
4: That's hilarious. 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
2: Oh, my God.
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1: I don't think something's got to be so fun. Sometimes, well, here, I'll explain. I think every Wednesday, from Big Daddy's open text line, I think every Wednesday during the final hour of the show, MJ should do a segment where she covers all things nerd-related, from comic books to movies and difference between Star Trek and Star Wars. Call it Talk Nerdy to Me. No, she hasn't earned that right. She doesn't like those things.
2: No.
1: She's not good at that. She doesn't care about that. She hates that stuff.
2: It's not that I hate
1: You hate anything. It. You hate that, and you hate the people who love it. Admit it.
2: No.
1: Admit it.
2: No.
1: Who's Dr. Doom? Who's going to be playing Dr. Doom?
2: Dr. Oz? No. Okay, I'm going to assume that was the wrong
1: answer.
2: It's
1: Robert Downey Jr. who played Iron Man. He's playing Dr. Doom from an alternate universe as part of the MCU to bring him back. Jesus, God, he's getting $100 million for the next two
2: Who's
1: films.
2: Dr. Doom?
1: Oh, my God.
2: Is he a bad guy? I'm assuming with a name like Doom, you're a bad guy.
1: Well, yeah, it's pretty self-evident that his last name is Doom.
2: But
1: he's not a great guy.
2: Like to do things like that.
1: So yeah, so the answer's no to that, okay? A big fat no. Big, thick, fat, girthy no. Why are you yawning?
2: I'm not.
1: Talk about nerdy things in two
2: I'm
1: seconds,
2: not.
1: You're yawning.
2: I don't know what you're talking about.
1: You don't respect it. You don't respect any of that stuff. You don't respect it.
2: I like Rick and Morty.
1: It's not nerdy.
2: Yeah, it
1: That's
2: is.
1: Geeky. That's different.
2: How is that different?
1: It's very what? Different. But the, Rick and Morty, very different than the MCU. Because we're talking about, like the MCU,
2: right.
1: Star Wars, Star Trek. Mm-hmm. We're talking about things with canon.
2: Right.
1: With canon, things with say, like the MC, Marvel's been around for, you know, 80 years. Star Wars, you know, 50 years. Star Trek, like 90, it's, I don't know, 60, 70 years. Rick and Morty, while good, not in that vein. Man, please. God. Talk nerdy to me. It's a good title, I'll give you that much. Nerdy segment where MJ talks down to nerds. There's a market for that. Yeah, that's called being a dumb. Yeah, that she'll do. Sup, nerds? You want to lick my boot, nerds? That's her OnlyFans channel. Now, Nessie, now that's something
2: oh,
1: she can get
2: God.
1: Behind.
2: I'm sorry that our taste, we have different taste. I'm sorry.
1: I'm sorry I have taste and you do not.
2: Sure you do.
1: Ma'am?
2: Sure you do. You're the most bland, basic bitch, like, you
1: says the woman who has 95 Stanley mugs. Her cups are her personality now.
2: Listen,
1: mm-hmm.
2: That Stanley mug changed my life. I didn't understand it, but I got it in my FabFitFun box. And when I realized how cold it keeps my water for how long,
1: tell me you're
2: it was life-changing. And I was like, well, I'm a Stanley girl
1: tell
2: now.
1: Tell me you're a basic bitch. You're not telling me you're a basic bitch. I have a FabFitFun box. You're three
2: that
1: seconds.
2: Is one of my favorite boxes that I get.
1: How many boxes do you get?
2: Well, only that one now.
1: Oh,
2: but
1: okay.
2: I used to get a stoner box once a month.
1: Yeah, that's fun.
2: Yeah.
1: But a FabFitFun box, you might as well have a Live, Laugh, Love box. You get one of those? You can hear her mug. You can hear the metal straw clanking in the background like every other SUV driving soccer mom in the suburbs. Basic.
2: I'm with Swayze. The only Doom I like is MF Doom.
1: Yeah. We're not talking about a motorcycle club. What do you know? Where's this guy here? Viking funeral. What did he say? No, we're not going to. MJ's not going to be the official. I'm not a nerd, but I hate everything. I'm not a nerd. I hate everything Star Wars or whatever, and I'm huge into the MCU. Yeah, I'm not. I'm going to be honest. I'm not a Star Wars guy. I Star Wars on my nerd power rankings, Star Wars is below Star Trek. I'm sorry to say that, but it is. It's never been my favorite. MCU is boom, number one, like with a bullet, number one. Then I'll go into the Star Trek universe after that. Big fan of that. Not just the show, but all the stuff around that. Shut your mouth, you little womp rat. Chili, listen. I'm not a Trekkie. I still watch all the Star Wars movies, but it's not my favorite.
2: He's just basic. He's just basic.
1: Oh, my God. You're
2: He's
1: basic.
2: He's wearing a lavender collared shirt right now. He doesn't believe in decorating. He doesn't own any music. Like,
1: I don't own music?
2: No. Do you collect records?

0: career. I steal something practically every single day. Literally every day I steal something from this work.
1: We don't get anything cool.
0: What's
1: anymore.
0: Behind you? Stole something else.
1: The only thing
0: Turn around. There's a ghost behind you. Guess what? I just stole something else.
1: The only thing I've taken was the Red Hot Chili Pepper gold CD, and that was because y'all fired me the first time, and I was just mad, and I wanted to grab something.
0: Not until Eric just started a group chat between us, because he wants to tell his wife about these Fab Fit Fun Boxes.
1: Oh, they're so good. They're so good.
0: To tell you about Fab
1: I'll
0: Fit
1: send
0: Fun
1: her,
0: Boxes.
1: I can send her a free one.
0: Man.
1: Yeah.
0: I don't even know what those are. For a holler witch, Stanley is a form of magic. Cause it's like keeping...
1: is magic.
0: It is magic. It keeps her ice so cold. Man, if only there was some other way to keep my drinks cold.
1: Nothing can compare. Yeah, I'm sorry. You. Nothing can compare. Nothing.
0: Every day she steals a little bit of Twitch's soul and joy. Yeah, exactly.
1: There's nothing left to steal in this
0: place. That's true. She's
1: from
0: taking
1: Twitch,
0: it all.
1: From the company. All gone.
0: She's taking it all.
1: And if I hadn't gotten all those Pearl Jam radio singles that the label would send, they would be gone now.
0: Who's ever been coughing up a storm? I feel your pain. And by the way, whoever it's been, can you guess who it is? There's only two choices, and I'm not it. Who's ever been coughing? I do like, and I know we all cough, but MJ hit the button to stop her mic, and then cough so loudly it gets picked up on my mic.
1: I know. It's like there's no winning.
0: There's no winning. It's still loud.
1: Oh my God. Like, it's like I'm fine, and then something will like just tickle my throat. I don't know. It's fine. Everything. I get riled up when nerds start talking.
0: I get riled up
1: about nerd stuff.
0: I get riled up whenever basic bitches call other people basic bitches. MJ, by the way, I'm so glad you brought this up because do you still sell Scentsy? Because I've been hoping to buy
1: some.
0: I've
1: never sold an MLM.
0: Sure?
1: However, I will say, as anti-MLM as I am, and I cannot stand them. They are predatory. People lose their savings. However, if I were forced, gun to my head, to pick an MLM that I had to push onto my friends and family to the point to where they block me, it would be Scentsy. That stuff smells really good.
0: Wait. You're saying MLM is multi-level marketing. Yes. It's like when you sell
1: anything.
0: The skincare stuff or what's that
1: but
0: stuff called?
1: You've got downlines and uplines and it's just a nightmare.
0: You're saying that if I start an MLM, my friends and family will block me and not speak to me?
1: Oh, yes. Because all you do is harass them. Are you going to, look at this product. You got to buy this product. Hey, you're running low on this product.
0: If you had told me that, I would have started an MLM like 10 years ago. You're saying that everyone I know will block me and not speak to me? Holy cow, that's the dream, man. I got a lot of family I don't want to talk to.
1: Well,
0: that's great.
1: Pick an MLM. Go for it. You're going to lose some money, though. It's going to cost you. Nothing's for free.
0: Random thought, but I think of MJ saying, come here, P-boy, at least four times a day. Where do we put the come here, P-boy? Sorry, I have a lot of... here it is, sorry.
1: John. Come here, P-boy.
0: There you go. There you go, man. That's for elder emo. I'll give you an extra. Why not? Come here, P-boy. John.
1: Come here, P-boy.
0: I can't remember what that was from or why you so erotically said, come here, P-boy. I can't remember why it came up, but it did. You're welcome, elder emo. You're another bird. You're welcome. Yeah. Viking funeral. The more you scream, I'm not a nerd, the more I know you're a nerd. Sorry. Doth protest too much, as Shakespeare said. Oh, listen. Maybe not. I don't know.
1: Is that...
0: What?
1: Are we done? Or do we need to talk more about... Doctor Doom, Star Trek, Star Wars, Beam Me Up Honkies, Will Wheaton. I'm just saying all the words
0: I know.
1: Death Star.
0: Spock.
1: A stormtrooper.
0: Will Wheaton. By the way, different. And she knows she knows Star Trek and Star Wars, and she purposely does that to rile up you Star Wars nerds. She does it. Don't take the bait. I'm telling you right now, don't take the bait. Okay.
1: It's so fun, though.
0: I know
1: it's
0: it is.
1: So fun.
0: I'm with you on that one. I enjoy that one. Wait, what is a stoner box?
1: It used to. Oh. I don't know that they're around anymore, but it was called Lifted Ladies.
0: By the way,
1: and I loved it.
0: I have a question.
1: Okay.
0: We're up. Speaking of stoner boxes. Okay. Well, I guess I gotta ask it real fast. Okay. So I think it's because of my proximity to you and all things. I've been getting

0: so many ads for the buy weed online on my Facebook. I think part of it is because I have the Z-Rock Facebook page on my Facebook profile. Mm-hmm. So anyway, but that's not legal, right?
1: No, not.
0: I'm getting so many ads. We ship direct to Kentucky. Is that? Are we there right now?
1: I don't think so. Like,
0: is anybody else getting those ads? I'm getting like 9 of them. I could open my phone right now and get them. And it's like, we ship weed to Kentucky. I'm like, no, I don't think you do.
1: I mean, they do.
0: They do?
1: Yeah, they absolutely do. But it doesn't mean it's legal. It just means that the post office doesn't have enough time to go through all the boxes. My mom was shocked when I told her that the biggest drug dealer in the United States of America is indeed the postal service.
0: Fair. Fair.
1: Fair. You can have everything delivered to your front door. Just boom, boom, boom. But, again, I don't think it's legal yet. Even though we've got, I think so we're just medical. Yeah. So, like, I don't know. Maybe if you've got a medical card. But even then, I think, I don't know.
0: I don't know. I don't know what's going on. All right, hang on. It's Z-Rock. It's Ron.
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1: I'm about to dip bacon in a blizzard. That's what I'm going to do. I'm living that life. I'm going to dip bacon in a blizzard. Our friends from Dairy Queen have come in because they're doing a very cool thing tomorrow with the Children's Miracle Network. It involves blizzards, and our friend Felicia from Dairy Queen is with us. And I would love to talk to you about all the beautiful and amazing stuff you guys are doing. However, you put a blizzard in front of me and a biscuit filled with bacon, and all I want to do right now is dip this bacon in this blizzard. And I don't know if anyone's ever done that.
2: I'm sure.
1: I might be the Christopher Columbus of blizzards and bacon. How you doing, Felicia?
3: I'm doing well. Thank you so much for having us.
1: Thank you for coming in.
3: Absolutely.
1: Listen, you show up with blizzards. Who's not going to open the door?
3: Well, because we wanted to treat you all for giving us an opportunity to tell the folks about what we've got going on.
1: This is a lot. This is actually a very cool thing and for a very good cause. But what are you doing tomorrow with Children's Miracle Network?
3: Okay, so tomorrow is Miracle Treat Day at Dairy Queen. Mm-hmm. We partner with Children's Miracle Network. A dollar of every blizzard sold tomorrow gets donated to the Children's Miracle Network. You don't have to have a coupon. You don't have to mention you're there for the fundraiser. All you have to do is come in and enjoy a blizzard. We have a magnitude of wonderful summer blizzards right now. Strawberry Angel Food Cake Blizzard, the Biscoff. We've got a strawberry mango blizzard right now. All kinds of great things. You can satisfy your sweet tooth and support a good cause. So several months ago, I had the opportunity to go over to Golisano's Children's mm-hmm. and do a tour to see where these funds go. And so the thing I wanted to highlight the most is every dollar earned stays local. So where you buy your blizzard is where your money stays.
2: Oh, that's really awesome. Cool.
3: Yeah. So
2: that's
3: if you stop at any Dairy Queen here in Lexington, the money's going over to Golisano.
1: And it's all day tomorrow.
3: It's all day tomorrow.
2: You get a delicious treat, get yourself a blizzard, which everybody loves a blizzard. And you said Biscoff. I've got to try the Biscoff.
1: Have you not had the Biscoff?
2: No, I didn't know that was a thing.
1: Dude. Oh,
3: it's amazing.
1: It's really good.
2: So I can get one tomorrow, a dollar will go to the Children's Hospital. That's
3: absolutely
2: awesome.
3: And they they use the funds. They have special transport for the children.
2: Yep.
3: They do, at Christmas time, they create Christmas inside the hospital for the children with compromised immune systems.
1: They've created
3: spaces for the children who cannot go outdoors to still get to be children indoors. This is such a special cause. It's so near and dear to us. We get to give back to the communities that support us. It's amazing.
2: Yeah.
3: There's always, every year, a Miracle Treat child. You get to meet them. You get to meet their parents. You get to hear their stories and how impactful this is. And so it's easy peasy. All you have to do is buy a blizzard.
1: Make a blizzard. Just have a blizzard.
3: Yeah, just have a blizzard.
2: They were so good. A friend of mine, her son, he was around 12, he was diagnosed with brain cancer, and the Children's Hospital was so good to him and to her.
1: It's amazing what they do, man.
2: They really did. There's no way that my friend could have gotten through it without them, you know, because they offer support, like you said, for the parents as well, because no parent wants to see their kid going through that. So it is an amazing hospital, and they do amazing things. And if all you have to do is buy a blizzard, why wouldn't you? You know you want one. I know you're on a diet. Me too. Wink, wink. Go get a blizzard. It's for a cause.
1: I feel really bad because you guys were talking about all the serious stuff, and I just dipped bacon in a blizzard.
3: What's the final say?
1: It's amazing.
2: Oh my god.
1: What do you mean?
3: He says game hack. He's gonna order a side of blizzard or a side of bacon with his blizzard tomorrow.
1: Try it. MJ, try it, please.
2: No, I'm okay. I've got unlike you, I'm going with the biscuits and gravy because their gravy is
1: it's
2: phenomenal.
1: Amazing.
2: It's just the right amount of pepper. No, you stick.
1: You know
2: that's
1: your
2: lane.
1: You know,
2: I don't. There's not one ounce of my body
1: wants to dip
2: bacon. No.
1: Really?
2: Not an ounce. Really?
1: I don't believe you. I think you're a liar.
2: All I want to do is eat the biscuits and gravy.
1: How can you have a biscuit and a blizzard in front of you and not go? It's like the Reese's guy with the peanut butter and the chocolate. How can you not want to know what the two things are like together? Of course. Yeah. Of course you want to dip the bacon in the blizzard. Our text line.
2: Of course, the former big boy is going to dip the bacon in the blizzards.
1: And by the way, the biggest blizzard tip I can give you, I know when you get that blizzard and they turn it over, you're tempted to eat it right then and there. Let it sit for like 5 minutes and let it get just a little melty, right? I mean, you're the blizzard expert here. What's your?
2: I like mine frozen.
1: Oh,
2: like,
1: really?
2: Yeah, like right now mine's a little melty.
1: Oh, that's the way I like it.
2: And it's a little airy, so I'm going to put it back in the freezer.
1: Oh, no.
2: No, I want mine frozen. I like it when it's able to be dipped upside down.
1: Oh, man, it's about patience. What do you say? You're the Blizzard expert.
3: When it comes to soft serve, I love it anyways. I love it frozen. I love it soft. I love it on bacon. I love it.
1: On bacon
3: especially. I love it all. On anything. By itself, with anything in it.
1: And it's serendipitous that you brought in Strawberry Blizzard today. And here's why. I'm wearing a pink shirt. And when I inevitably...
2: It's purple.
1: Pink?
2: Purple? It's purple.
1: But you can't see Strawberry Shortcake
2: on it. You absolutely can. It's purple. You 100% can.
1: Don't do this in front of company.
2: I'm just saying, you're colorblind. Okay, I'm helping you. If you dump any of that Blizzard on that shirt, you will tell because that is purple. Strawberries are red. I don't even know where pink came from.
1: We agreed. My Blizzard's pink. So white ice cream and red strawberries. White and red equal pink. You're so mean. I'm experiencing the greatest joy of my life right now. Okay?
2: I'm happy for you.
1: The greatest joy of my. And by the way, tomorrow you can experience this joy by getting yourself a Blizzard and knowing Jesus that $1 goes to the Children's Miracle Network. I love children. I love bacon, and I love Blizzards. It's
2: don't say you love children. It's just
1: fair.
2: Creepy. Sometimes you're creepy. We have a real question.
1: Yeah.
2: Brian, he's our long-distance truck driver. He wants to know if this is all Dairy Queens.
3: It's
2: tomorrow.
3: All Dairy Queens across the United States.
2: Perfect.
3: We have had the pleasure as Dairy Queen to partner with the Children's Miracle Network for something like 42 years.
2: Awesome.
1: Oh, that is so,
3: so
1: cool.
3: We were partnering with them before the Blizzard. This is...
2: Perfect.
1: Before the Blizzard? There was a time before the...
3: The Blizzard is 40 years old, and our partnership with the Children's Miracle Network is about 42.
1: I'm older than the Blizzard?
3: Seems to be the case.
1: Well, go check them out tomorrow. Hey, thank you guys for coming in. Thank you so much.
3: Thank you for having us. Thank you for giving us the space. Please, please come out and support
1: Come out. And we'll remind people tomorrow.
2: We will.
1: Remind everyone tomorrow. What time can you get a Blizzard? Can you get them all?
3: You can get a Blizzard all day long. Some locations open at 6, some open at 7.
1: So I could have been getting a bacon biscuit and a Blizzard my whole life and didn't know?
3: I am so glad I brought this information to you. This has been a life-changing interview.
1: You have no idea how much this has changed my life.
3: Yes.
1: And I'm not even kidding.
3: Yes.
1: This is... Okay, hang on. We got to take a break. It's here.
0: 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Here's traffic.
4: No delays due to collisions. We do have a closure at Longview Drive between Clay's Mill Road and Harrodsburg Road. You've got one lane blocked there for waterline work, so expect some slight delays. I'm MJ, and that's your traffic.
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6: How often do you stop to wonder whether you should share something that's revealing, maybe even embarrassing, with a partner, a friend, or even your boss? In her new book called Revealing, The Underrated Power of Oversharing, behavioral scientist Leslie John says doing just that can help you deepen relationships that are vital to your life. We need people to trust us in order to get things like love, friendship, and career success. That's what she told us. When you make yourself vulnerable by revealing something sensitive, it does make other people trust you. In turn, when you ask someone to reveal something about themselves, showing that interest will generally lead someone to like you more. Why? Because people like to be asked about themselves, she says. It also signals that they are discriminating and choosy, but in a good way. I'm Dr. Sanjay Gupta, helping you live a better life.
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2: No.
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4: Take 20 minutes to figure out how to make eggs tomorrow. She's going to try, so we're going to have this stupid argument again tomorrow. Jeez. Tomorrow it's going to be like, well, why didn't they tell you not to drink the raw egg whites? 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It says nowhere on here, don't drink the raw egg whites. I drank them. Stay in school, kids.
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7: Pressure takes over midweek, and we are looking good for the next few days. Highs in the low to mid-80s and mostly sunny Wednesday. Expect more of the same Thursday, mostly sunny, highs in the mid-80s. We're still in the mid-80s Friday, a little more cloud cover, partly sunny to start the weekend off, and our next chance for showers and storms kicking in late Saturday into Sunday. I'm meteorologist Tom Ackerman with your LEX18 Storm Tracker forecast on Z-Rock 103, the rock station.
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1: So my hypothesis that a strawberry shortcake blizzard would not show up in my pink shirt if I spilled it on there was wrong, because I did, and it does. So...
2: Because your shirt is purple.
1: It's pink.
2: No.
1: It's pink.
2: No, this is pink. That is a lilac.
1: You can't be bringing up lilac. Listen, there's purple.
2: It's a purple.
1: No, purple that is purple. Purple. This is pink.
2: That is not pink. That's nowhere close to pink.
1: What do you mean it's not close to pink?
2: This is pink. Well, actually,
1: that's a version of pink.
2: What?
1: This is pink. That's purple. That's pink.
2: This is the color of your shirt.
1: That's not the color
2: of
1: my shirt.
2: Hold that up to your shirt. Hold it up.
1: That's way darker than my shirt. That is way darker.
2: No, it's not way
1: darker.
2: No.
1: You're a moron.
2: Admit you're wrong. Admit it right now.
1: That's way darker. No, that's way darker. That's way darker.
2: So you're telling me
1: pink is different. This is like an in between, but it's more pink than purple. If someone
2: you are a liar,
1: you're a
2: liar, and you're colorblind.
1: But maybe. But this is pink to me.
2: That is not pink.
1: And I really thought a strawberry shortcake blizzard wouldn't show up on it, but it does. I'm telling you, I'm not even kidding, man. They brought some bacon biscuits in there. I mean, just bacon, just a biscuit with bacon on it. And I have dipped all of my bacon into my blizzard. And I am telling you, listen to me, woman. Listen to me. When I tell you that's the greatest thing ever, and I know tomorrow is the day you should buy a blizzard, because tomorrow's the day they're doing it from Children's Miracle Network.
2: Buy one today, buy one
1: tomorrow. Buy one today, buy one tomorrow. That's what I'm saying. Go for the strawberry angel food cake. That's the new summer flavor. They got the Biscoff. The Biscoff is very good.
2: That sounds amazing.
1: The Biscoff is amazing. But I'm telling you, that strawberry shortcake one, oh my God, with the bacon in it. I mean, it's changed my life in that it's shortened now. But it's changed my life.
3: It's just... You post a,
1: yeah, okay. I'll post a pic. Okay, hang on. Let me... But see, I got a stain on my shirt now, so I'm going to have to cover up my dumb stain. Hang on.
2: Would you say...
1: What?
2: That your shirt is in there.
1: I'd say it's that one right there. Top middle. That's the top middle.
2: And these are all shades of purple.
1: They're also shades of pink.
2: They're all shades of purple.
1: Oh, my God. Hang on. I'm going to have to
2: all
1: do
2: of them
1: now.
2: Are purple.
1: I'm gonna have to do, I got a stain on my shirt. All right.
2: And you pointed towards lilac, not pale lilac.
1: I don't know what lilac
2: is. Lilac. You pointed at basic ass lilac, which is what I said.
1: Give me your pink and purple pens here. So I'm gonna put them in the picture so people can see, I think. Because I feel like we're fighting over this. It's a dumb. Okay, that pen is closer to the color.
2: Yeah. Oh my God.
1: Man, once you
2: put
1: them
2: up. You just love to argue.
1: No, I'm colorblind. I believe in what I'm saying. I'm just color.
2: Yeah.
1: That's a little different.
2: Yeah.
1: Yeah, once you see them side by side, it kind of.
2: Do you want to do this to yourself or just admit defeat on air?
1: No, it's just, I think this is purple.
2: Yeah.
1: Man, it's a light purple.
2: It's
1: like light purple.
2: Christ, it is.
1: Hang on.
2: But it's still a purple. Oh, my God.
1: Okay.
2: Y'all.
1: Hang on. Oh.
2: Y'all. Well,
1: is this shirt pink or purple, since I am apparently colorblind?
2: Apparently.
1: Question mark.
2: Clearly.
1: I don't need this from you. All right? I don't need any. I just wish you would shut your big mouth. wish you shut. I'm telling you, it still looks kind of pink to me. I'm putting it up there. It's
2: a bunch of colorblind men don't need to be voting on this either.
1: Oh, telling men they can't vote?
2: A bunch of y'all are colorblind.
1: Me,
2: it's not your fault. You're born weak.
1: Look.
2: I'm just saying. You guys
1: look
2: tend
1: at me.
2: To be
1: I'm
2: a bit
1: MJ.
2: Colorblind.
1: Men have lost the right to vote. Ooh, you. How dare you? How dare you?
2: I'm out of water.
1: How dare you tell? Maybe you should chug some of that gravy you've been munching on.
2: That's what made me thirsty. That's why I'm out of water.
1: Why don't you just drink the gravy with a straw? All right, I'm going to our Facebook page to see if anyone voted yet. Now I'm really curious. I really, just someone say pink, please. Okay, one person. F you, Ashley.
2: Ah, yes. Ashley,
1: of course, a
2: yes.
1: woman. Of course, it's
2: of course,
1: a woman.
2: A woman who could see color.
1: What if, no, let me ask this question, okay? What if women see color differently than men and men see it differently than women? Who's right?
2: We are.
1: Yeah.
2: We are.
1: Spoken like a woman.
2: Yes.
1: Yeah, we're just right. If 50% of the people do something differently, you can't tell me you're just right on it.
2: We are.
1: No.
2: Yes, we are. We are correct.
1: I don't believe it.
2: Yep.
1: I don't believe it.
2: Sorry.
1: Come on, I'm refreshing to see if anybody.
2: Oh my gosh.
1: I gotta have a little bit of it. I gotta have a little bit of a win here, okay? Just a little bit. How many people? Five people. Five people. Come on, someone say lavender, purple, light purple, lavender, purple. No, they're all women. They're all women.
2: They see color. There's going to be some dude who hops on there and is like, it's gray.
1: Mickey's a guy. Son of a bitch. I really thought it was pink.
2: Mickey can see color. He's one of the few men. Son of a bitch. Congrats, Mickey.
1: Really thought I'd get at least one. Just one person. No? Yeah, we're not ending until someone says pink. I'll stay on the air all effing day.
2: My son Seven didn't people. Find out he was colorblind until he left for basic training. Purple, I just thought purple, he liked to purple, dress purple, weird
1: purple,
2: growing up.
1: Purple. Everyone's purple. Everyone's saying purple. Not one colorblind bastard like myself are saying pink. Not one. I can't get one colorblind guy to back me up on this.
2: So you're admitting that you are colorblind
1: I'm wrong. I'm sure I am.
2: And you were wrong. You were wrong.
1: I still believe, damn it. It's still real. It's still pounding me.
2: Damn it.
1: Let's see, Rock. It's the Rock Station.

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2: A better life with Dr. Sanjay Gupta.
3: I don't know about you, but my social media feeds are flooded with lotions and potions and gadgets, all promising to unlock different components of longevity. But if you log off, take a step back from all the hype, you'll find that the actual keys to a longer, healthier life are hiding in plain sight. There are four of them. Number one, nutrition. The Mediterranean diet really is the gold standard. Number two, exercise. You should be getting 150 minutes of moderate intensity exercise or 75 minutes of vigorous intensity exercise every week, plus strength training and stretching. Number three, sleep. Sleep is when your body and your brain repair themselves. You should be getting 7 to 9 hours a night. And finally, number four, often gets forgotten, socialization. It's not a bonus. It's a necessity for a healthy life, finding a sense of community, purpose, and belonging. I'm Dr. Sanjay Gupta, helping you live a better life.
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7: Like, we start out okay.
5: Right. 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
2: 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Sir! 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
1: I'll tell you what, you chicks love sticking together. Love sticking together. Purple. Definitely purple. Yeah. Definitely purple. It's a purple
2: shirt. It shouldn't
1: shirt.
2: Be purple. That hard
1: Flavinger.
2: For you to...
1: Purple. Flavac is purple. Flavinger is purple.
2: It's the truth.
1: Fine. Maybe it is. Maybe it's not. One guy. Who is it? John. I won't turn my back on Twitch. It's pink. Thank you, sir.
2: Yeah, one person.
1: One person. That's all I need. I just need a little win, okay? 29 people, and they're all saying, oh, man. Whew. And then Deidre from our country station is like, it's lilac. Same thing you said. It's lilac.
2: Yep.
1: I'm convinced you guys are in this together.
2: No, we know colors a little bit, man. You know?
1: What color is lilac?
2: It's what you're wearing.
1: Lilac is a soft shade of purple. With pinkish or warm undertones. I'm taking a win where I can.
2: Oh, my God.
1: I'm taking a win where I can.
2: Oh, my God.
1: All right? It's like light mauve. What? How do you going to tell me what color something is by telling me another color I don't know? Lavender is like lilac. What color is lilac? It's like mauve. What the hell is mauve? How dare you?
2: How else are they supposed to describe a color to you?
1: I don't know.
2: How, if not to tell you another color?
1: That's a very good philosophical question. How would you describe a color to somebody? You can't. It can't be done. Fine. I have one last ditch effort. Hang on. One last ditch effort. Just once. Hang on.
2: Oh, God help us.
1: You shut up. Shut up. Okay. Hang on. Go to my photos there. ChatGPT. Load it. What color is the shirt?
2: I hope it says it's a bitch color.
1: The shirt is light lavender, pale purple, son of a bitch.
2: Oh, no.
1: Even ChatGPT is on this.
2: Oh, no.
1: Even ChatGPT is on this. How dare you? The rot runs deep on this. I'll tell you that much. The rot runs deep. This is like the Bilderberg Society, or what's that one where they worship the owl god?
2: Oh, yeah.
1: This is like that. It goes deep, man. There's a lot. It's got a lot. There's a lot of people involved in this conspiracy. A lot of people involved in this conspiracy. Mainly women, but a lot of people involved. I thought my shirt was pink. Turns out, evidently, it's purple. Speaking of people on the show who said stupid things. So, DQ, who brought in Blizzard today, which, again, I dipped my bacon in my Blizzard. It was the greatest thing ever, and I'm just so happy I did that, and I'll never regret that. But anyway, they brought in an ice cream cake for us. And MJ looks at me and goes, what are we supposed to do with an ice cream cake? And I looked at her like, we're going to eat it, dummy. You eat it. She looked at me, she's like, what are we going to do with it? Like, I don't know what to do with a cake. You eat it. It's a cake. It's a Dairy Queen. Dairy Queen ice cream cakes are the best, man. What are you doing?
2: None of your business.
1: I feel like you're doing something against me. That's why.
2: You
1: have the coy look of someone who's plotting.
2: No.
1: I don't know if I believe it.
2: I just got another email from Joseph. Oh, Joey. Not Joe Exotic.
1: Oh, Joey. Joe E, who is not Joe Exotic.
2: Yeah.
1: So we have Joe Exotic, our friend from prison, who is, you know, Tiger King.
2: Yeah.
1: But there's a guy named Joe E,
2: Joey.
1: Who is not Joe Exotic.
2: Right.
1: Wink, wink.
2: No, it's Joey.
1: Joey.
2: Not Joe E.
1: Joey. Joe Exotic.

0: Yeah, please tell everyone there about us. And I'd like to have some big fans. I already think we're the biggest. I'd like to think, anyway, we are the biggest radio show in most correctional facilities. But, you know, there's always room to grow. You know
1: right,
0: what I mean?
1: Yeah.
0: Well, listen, we don't discriminate. We take our audience wherever we can get our audience, you know? The one thing I think should unite all people is their love of Twitch and MJ. That crosses barriers of race,
1: incarceration,
0: freedom.
1: As long as it's not something bad.
0: Right.
1: Like, super
0: right,
1: bad,
0: right,
1: obviously.
0: But, like...
1: We
0: like,
1: draw lines, but you gotta
0: we
1: be...
0: We draw, like, yeah, well, yeah we have
1: be
0: our,
1: super
0: our lines
1: bad.
0: In hand, but, like, you know, the love of Twitch and MJ should cross boundaries of race, religion, political affiliation, creed, national origin, all that. Like, the one thing that should bring all of us together is the love of us. That's all I'm saying.
1: Northside Porky, and he would know. It does make jail better listening to Twitch and MJ.
0: Thank you. Listen. Again. Oh, my God. I got an idea.
1: What?
0: An idea.
1: Okay.
0: Hear me out. You ever go into Walmart and they have...
1: Okay.
0: Man, no, those make sense.
1: All right.
0: Okay. You're judging already.
1: I am.
0: No, stop. Stop judging.
1: Okay.
0: You ever go into Walmart and they have the Walmart radio? And it's like
1: yes.
0: the Walmart employees are the DJs.
1: Right.
0: And it's like, you're listening to Walmart radio. And
1: yeah.
0: they play, and then it's like, hi, it's John from electronics. And today we're talking to Sam from, you know, shoes. And it's like, well, what about we do a syndicated radio show just for people in incarceration?
1: I think that's what this show is.
0: Oh.
1: Yeah.
0: Okay,
1: we're
0: fair.
1: Already doing it.
0: Okay, fair. But like, what's happening in the mess hall today? Let's find out.
1: Well, I mean, we got people on the inside.
0: That's what I'm saying.
1: You know?
0: Like, how do we get a jailhouse radio network started?
1: Well, first, you're going to have to help me with Joe Exotic's commissary. I can't do that all by myself.
0: Okay.
1: Okay? So we'll split Joe Exotic's commissary.
0: We can make that happen.
1: Then you split the stamps
0: oh my God.
1: For Joey, because I got to buy stamps so that me and Joey can communicate. So we split the stamps.
0: No,
1: for Securus.
0: I have an idea. See, I'm already 9 tips past you. Every day, we play a version of Florida or Not,
1: okay.
0: but the prize is $10 on the commissary.
1: That's going to get expensive.
0: I mean, you know, we get it sponsored, obviously.
1: Well, if we can get it sponsored, yeah, that'd
0: yeah.
1: be great.
0: We get sponsored by, like, Oral-B toothbrushes. Good for melting.
1: Yeah, they no, I get that.
0: Okay, maybe not.
1: There's got to be a better sponsor. Oh, my God.
0: Hello, you're on the air. Hey, Twitch, long time. Thanks for being... I want to play Florida... I don't know what the game will be. Jail
1: yeah.
0: or not, Florida or not. Anyway, but...
1: Felony or misdemeanor?
0: Yeah, there you go. You just won $10 in your commissary. Yeah!
1: Have a cell block news segment.
0: I love this. Yeah, what's happening on the block?
1: yeah.
0: Because why should radio just be for people who have freedom?
1: Right.
0: You know what I mean?
1: Right.
0: Why should it be just for you know...
1: Because again, your stepbrother, okay, he's...
0: He's doing some time, probably.
1: He is. He made some
0: you
1: mistakes.
0: You know, makes some mistakes, but he's a good guy.
1: Hopefully he's learned from his mistakes, and when he gets out, he'll be a better person for it.
0: Exactly.
1: Just like your other brother, the one that got was
0: you know,
1: recently released. Fresh out of jail is his
0: yeah,
1: nickname.
0: It happens, you know?
1: Yeah.
0: You know, sometimes, yeah, maybe you have a misfit toys brother, a stepbrother, rather, right, who, I don't know, stole a go-kart in Pigeon Forge, went on
1: yeah,
0: a joyride.
1: Right.
0: All right. Yeah. He's had some problems in the past, but we still love him.
1: And then we also have our listeners who deliver commissary
0: that's
1: to
0: right.
1: the jails, which is nice. That's why Shaden said $10 on commissary will get you like 2 packs of noodles.
0: Man,
1: commissary's weird. Expensive. And that's why, you know, I want to make sure Joe Exotic
0: give him some honey buns
1: has
0: or something.
1: Snacks.
0: Yeah, he's going to need some.
1: Yeah.
0: He needs some honey buns, some
1: well,
0: ramen
1: seriously,
0: noodles.
1: He's sick. He's got to keep weight on.
0: That's true.
1: You know? Got to take care of himself.
0: Anybody saying pink?
1: My brother's in Maryland. In Maryland, in federal prison right now. He would love extra $10 on his commissary.
0: That's
1: oh, the game should be contraband or not.
0: Oh, that's great.
1: That's good, Pancake
0: that's
1: Smasher.
0: Now you're talking. Now you're talking. Sorry, I'm going through the Facebook page.
1: Are we actually allowed to visit Joe? I don't think so. You've got to be on a list. Like, they're going to be really careful with Joe, not just because... you know, of his notoriety, but also because he is in a medical facility.
0: Yeah.
1: So, you know, your best bet if you're wanting to communicate, I think, with Joe Exotic would be to write him. Oh,
0: it's
1: yeah.
0: It's mainly women who are texting, who are Facebooking about the shirt. It's mainly women. And they're all on your side.
1: This is a segment I would like to do.
0: What?
1: The cooking things in jail.
0: Oh,

0: No, I watch a lot of Jailhouse Guys.
1: I do too,
0: guys.
1: And they get creative.
0: My favorite
1: and
0: one
1: some
0: is,
1: of that looks really good.
2: Yo, Sally, I'm going to make some Laffy Taffy. You want,
1: yeah,
2: you want in?
1: Yeah,
0: I watch that guy.
1: That guy, I watch that guy too.
0: I watch that guy. Yeah. I know you can do it with coffee creamer and like Kool-Aid.
1: Yeah.
0: All right, hang on. It's
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4: Should you still work out when you're injured, or should you take it easy? 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
1: Well, I hope you enjoyed the show. Thank you very much for listening to it. I appreciate it so much. Thank you for being with us today. Unfortunately, it's time for us to go, and I don't like to, because, you know, after the show, what else are you going to do? I got nothing else going on. I'm just going to sit in my desk and watch Judge Judy. I mean, work. But anyway, long story short, thank you for being with us today. See us at Stuff the Bus and help us stuff the bus, not this Saturday, but next Saturday at Paul Miller Mazda with the friends of Morgan & Morgan and Mathnasium and Joseph F. Booksellers. We're going to be stuffing a bus with school supplies for kids in need. And don't you want to help kids in need? That's what I thought. We'll see you out there. What do you got before we go?
2: You also remember to buy a Blizzard tomorrow.
1: Mm-hmm. We got to remind people tomorrow, too.
2: We will. We will. Calm down.
1: You calm down. Calm your boobs, man.
2: Seriously.
1: You calm it down.
2: Don't they make glasses for people who are colorblind to help you, like, not suck?
1: I would say that there are things to help you not suck, but then that would take away a significant portion of your income, so I would not do that.
2: Mm-hmm.
1: Pink.
2: Dairy Queen gave Twitch some gift certificates.
1: Yeah.
2: And I said, you know, we should give some of those out at Stuff the Bus to people who donate. And he got mad as hell at me.
1: She tried to take a gift card out of my hand. She tried to get a gift card out of my hand. How dare you?
2: I
1: didn't even know what was in the envelope. The lady said, "Well, say thank you." And then, you know.
2: And I feel like, yeah, you could keep half and donate the other half to Stuff the Bus. I don't know why. You won't even give up the scratch tickets.
1: Scratch tickets are the most fun.
2: That's crazy.
1: They're the most fun. Fine.
2: Thank you. I am going to send some these Dairy Queen scratch tickets to Stuff the Bus.
1: Yeah, so you can grab me. They're cool. They're like little.
2: They're discounts.
1: You just scratch them.
2: It'll be fun. We'll have some of those out there.
1: Anything you get to scratch.
2: Man. Anything you get to scratch.
1: Like anything.
2: Really? One? You just went through all of those. How many do you have? Tell the kids right now how many you've got.
1: I'm going to make it rain.
2: No, stop. You're going to lose some.
1: I'm making it rain on you with DQ gift cards. I'm making it rain on you.
2: Your dad is selfish.
1: Your mom is a big old bitch. It's a big old bitch.
2: The scratch tickets probably remind him of his father. I bet you're right.
1: We got to go. See you tomorrow.
2: We love you. Bye.
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3: 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I'm Dr. Sanjay Gupta, helping you live a better life.

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9: Pressure takes over midweek and we are looking good for the next few days. Highs in the low to mid 80s and mostly sunny Wednesday. Expect more of the same Thursday, mostly sunny, highs in the mid-80s. We're still in the mid-80s Friday, a little more cloud cover, partly sunny to start the weekend off, and our next chance for showers and storms kicking in late Saturday into Sunday. I'm meteorologist Tom Ackerman with your LEX18 Storm Tracker forecast on Z-Rock 103, the rock station.
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1: A better life with Dr. Sanjay Gupta.
2: I don't know about you, but my social media feeds are flooded with lotions and potions and gadgets, all promising to unlock different components of longevity. But if you log off, take a step back from all the hype, you'll find that the actual keys to a longer, healthier life are hiding in plain sight. There are four of them. Number one, nutrition. The Mediterranean diet really is the gold standard. Number two, exercise. You should be getting 150 minutes of moderate intensity exercise or 75 minutes of vigorous intensity exercise every week, plus strength training and stretching. Number three, sleep. Sleep is when your body and your brain repair themselves. You should be getting 7 to 9 hours a night. And finally, number four, often gets forgotten, socialization. It's not a bonus. It's a necessity for a healthy life, finding a sense of community, purpose, and belonging. I'm Dr. Sanjay Gupta, helping you live a better life.
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5: I'm confused.
4: I don't understand how this works. This is a trap? Entrapment!
5: Yeah.
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5: Yeah, just rip it off Earl. I'm fine.
4: Exactly.
5: We start out okay.
4: Right. He's and then in the middle of the night, he's like an Eskimo just shivering.
5: Well, it's okay. He doesn't need that much blanket because I take up so much of the bed
4: he's pushed
5: all the way to the edge.
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5: Oh, yeah.
4: I know. I can tell. You starfish that whole bed.
5: Oh, yeah.
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5: No, this took a weird turn and I did it.
4: 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Yeah, you did.
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4: Yeah, you did it. That's right. It took a weird turn. It's all because of you. We are getting weird looks from across the hall, the AM station.
5: Yeah. 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
5: He had a BMW. 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
6: Jesus, quit bragging.
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5: 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A bear approached the pond and tried to steal the trout from his fishing pole.
6: No!
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9: Pressure takes over midweek and we are looking good for the next few days. Highs in the low to mid 80s and mostly sunny Wednesday. Expect more of the same Thursday, mostly sunny, highs in the mid-80s. We're still in the mid-80s Friday, a little more cloud cover, partly sunny to start the weekend off, and our next chance for showers and storms kicking in late Saturday into Sunday. I'm meteorologist Tom Ackerman with your LEX18 Storm Tracker forecast on Z-Rock 103, the rock station.
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1: There are lots of things you can measure to get an idea of how healthy you are at any given moment. Temperature, heart rate, blood pressure, just to name a few. But how about how healthy you will be and how long you're likely to live? According to a new study out of the University at Buffalo, two simple strength tests are pretty accurate at predicting longevity in older women. One is hand grip strength, and the other is how quickly people can stand up from a seated position without using their arms. By the way, I remember interviewing former President Jimmy Carter when he was quite old and being really impressed how he just popped out of the chair without using his arms. Not a lot of older people can actually do that. But I think the message here is that maintaining strength as you age is going to help you perform everyday activities, but also help you avoid injury and stay independent. I'm Dr. Sanjay Gupta, helping you live a better life.
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1: Battles aren't won solely on the field. 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
3: 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Oh, God. What? What? 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
2: 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I envy people who haven't met you yet.
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3: If I were to ask you what makes for a good night's sleep, you'd probably say a dark, quiet room, not too many things on your mind. But every night when you go to get some Z's, how often do you really think about the temperature in your bedroom? Temperature may be one of the most underappreciated factors in sleep. That's according to the Senior Vice President of Research and Scientific Affairs at the National Sleep Foundation. 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Most experts will recommend a room temperature of 60 to 67 degrees Fahrenheit. You might also experiment with your sheets and what you actually wear to bed. Play around a bit and see what improves your sleep. You might be delightfully surprised. I'm Dr. Sanjay Gupta, helping you live a better life.
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12: Like, seriously, it's three. It's like the potatoes come in one pouch, the cheese comes another, the bacon comes another, and it's like, microwave for this and take out and stir some more. Are you even done? I don't know. Oh, watch. Oh, God. These potatoes look weird. I paid $1.26 for this.
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7: Man, weed is so bad for your brain. Like,
6: 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I'll give them that. Whoever wrote the instructions on it could not underestimate the amount of idiocy that they would encounter with you. They could not. I envy people who haven't met you yet.
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7: This is on the FAQ. Why should I choose Diaper Spa instead of other diaper care facilities?
13: Oh, no.
7: What?
6: Are there other diaper care facilities? 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
7: That's on their FAQ.
6: 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Our menu will always change to keep things interesting. 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
1: That wasn't
7: that long ago. I feel like you did share a bed with a man. 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
6: I think it was
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6: actually a bathtub. I think it was a bathtub.
7: I think that's where it ended.
6: Oh. Yeah.
1: That's where it started.
7: So I don't think you're that uncomfortable.
6: Yeah.
1: Yes, if I black out drunk. Yeah.
6: When fireball shots are involved, he doesn't care.
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7: 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Are you kidding me? Oh, sorry, Earl. 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
17: Pressure takes over midweek, and we are looking good for the next few days. Highs in the low to mid-80s and mostly sunny Wednesday. Expect more of the same Thursday, mostly sunny, highs in the mid-80s. We're still in the mid-80s Friday, a little more cloud cover, partly sunny to start the weekend off, and our next chance for showers and storms kicking in late Saturday into Sunday. I'm meteorologist Tom Ackerman with your LEX 18 Storm Tracker forecast on Z-Rock 103, the rock station.
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3: There are lots of things you can measure to get an idea of how healthy you are at any given moment. Temperature, heart rate, blood pressure, just to name a few. But how about how healthy you will be and how long you're likely to live? According to a new study out of the University at Buffalo, two simple strength tests are pretty accurate at predicting longevity in older women. One is hand grip strength, and the other is how quickly people can stand up from a seated position without using their arms. By the way, I remember interviewing former President Jimmy Carter when he was quite old and being really impressed how he just popped out of the chair without using his arms. Not a lot of older people can actually do that. But I think the message here is that maintaining strength as you age is going to help you perform everyday activities, but also help you avoid injury and stay independent. I'm Dr. Sanjay Gupta, helping you live a better life.
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1: My favorite thing might be MJ getting struck by lightning. I don't know why. Do it again.
0: I'm okay. Oh, I smell coffee. That burned. That was worse than lightning. That was worse than lightning. I forgot I had my coffee.
1: The most redneck. I gotta get that. Most redneck thing. That was worse than lightning.
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2: I don't know about you, but my social media feeds are flooded with lotions and potions and gadgets, all promising to unlock different components of longevity. But if you log off, take a step back from all the hype, you'll find that the actual keys to a longer, healthier life are hiding in plain sight. There are four of them. Number one, nutrition. The Mediterranean diet really is the gold standard. Number two, exercise. You should be getting 150 minutes of moderate intensity exercise or 75 minutes of vigorous intensity exercise every week, plus strength training and stretching. Number three, sleep. Sleep is when your body and your brain repair themselves. You should be getting 7 to 9 hours a night. And finally, number four, often gets forgotten, socialization. It's not a bonus. It's a necessity for a healthy life, finding a sense of community, purpose, and belonging. I'm Dr. Sanjay Gupta, helping you live a better life.
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7: High pressure takes over midweek and we are looking good for the next few days. Highs in the low to mid 80s and mostly sunny Wednesday. Expect more of the same Thursday, mostly sunny, highs in the mid-80s. We're still in the mid-80s Friday, a little more cloud cover, partly sunny to start the weekend off, and our next chance for showers and storms kicking in late Saturday into Sunday. I'm meteorologist Tom Ackerman with your LEX18 Storm Tracker forecast on Z Rock 103, the rock station.
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9: Oh, yeah, baby. 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
1: I don't know about you, but my social media feeds are flooded with lotions and potions and gadgets, all promising to unlock different components of longevity. But if you log off, take a step back from all the hype, you'll find that the actual keys to a longer, healthier life are hiding in plain sight. There are four of them. Number one, nutrition. The Mediterranean diet really is the gold standard. Number two, exercise. You should be getting 150 minutes of moderate intensity exercise or 75 minutes of vigorous intensity exercise every week, plus strength training and stretching. Number three, sleep. Sleep is when your body and your brain repair themselves. You should be getting 7 to 9 hours a night. And finally, number four often gets forgotten, socialization. It's not a bonus. It's a necessity for a healthy life, finding a sense of community, purpose, and belonging. I'm Dr. Sanjay Gupta, helping you live a better life.
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4: 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But if you log off, take a step back from all the hype, you'll find that the actual keys to a longer, healthier life are hiding in plain sight. There are four of them. Number one, nutrition. The Mediterranean diet really is the gold standard. Number two, exercise. You should be getting 150 minutes of moderate intensity exercise or 75 minutes of vigorous intensity exercise every week, plus strength training and stretching. Number three, sleep. Sleep is when your body and your brain repair themselves. You should be getting 7 to 9 hours a night. And finally, number four often gets forgotten, socialization. It's not a bonus. It's a necessity for a healthy life, finding a sense of community, purpose, and belonging. I'm Dr. Sanjay Gupta, helping you live a better life.
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0: 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Twitch and MJ in the morning
1: aren't so much bad as they are tragically stupid.
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3: You know how mad I would have been if I'd paid whatever.
2: 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It didn't even end in 99. You can tell it was messed up.
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1: aren't so much bad as they are tragically stupid.
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2: my face
3: how bad Reese's Pieces are.
2: You come here, you say it right to my soft, soft lips, okay? 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
3: with your hand.
2: Do that thing where you put your hand on the back of my head and gently pull me closer to you. Make me think that we're going to kiss it and stop. You tell me by getting your body real close to mine so I can taste your breath in my nostrils. That's what you tell me.
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2: that. 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
0: 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Sure, this thing may allow the government to listen to every word I say, but who cares? 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
1: Take 20 minutes to figure out how to make eggs tomorrow. She's going to try this. We're going to have this stupid argument again tomorrow. Jeez. Tomorrow it's going to be like, well, why didn't they tell you not to drink the raw egg whites? They didn't tell you not to. It says nowhere on here, don't drink the raw egg whites. I drank them. Stay in school, kids.
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1: Yeah, you did.
0: I did.
1: Yeah, you did it. That's right. It took a weird turn and it's all because of you. We are getting weird looks from across the hall, the AM station.
0: Yeah. They're just jealous of how hot we are.
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3: aren't so much bad as they are tragically stupid.
1: I think if your doctor wants you on a drug, he is going to have to come to your house in the middle of the night and give it to you.
4: Yeah, we need to make it, or meet me in a parking lot.
1: Right. It has to be just a little shady.
4: Yeah.
1: Because if he just gives you a prescription and you go to Walmart and fill it, that's not.
4: I'm confused.
1: I don't understand how this works. This is a trap?
0: Entrapment!
1: Yeah. If you're a cop, you gotta tell me.
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5: High pressure takes over midweek and we are looking good for the next few days. Highs in the low to mid 80s and mostly sunny Wednesday. Expect more of the same Thursday, mostly sunny, highs in the mid-80s. We're still in the mid-80s Friday, a little more cloud cover, partly sunny to start the weekend off, and our next chance for showers and storms kicking in late Saturday into Sunday. I'm meteorologist Tom Ackerman with your LEX18 Storm Tracker forecast on Z-Rock 103, the rock station.
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0: Life with Dr. Sanjay Gupta.
1: They say consistency is key, but sometimes you just got to switch it up. A new study out of Harvard School of Public Health found that varying your exercise routine could add years to your life. What exercise someone did didn't matter much. What did matter was that all the exercises together worked all the muscle groups in their body. Now, an added benefit to changing things up is it can help you push through the plateau effect. That's when your body gets so efficient at doing something that you actually stop getting better at it. And we know from previous research that specializing in any one sport at a young age can make someone actually more prone to injury. And as experts we talk to point out, even elite athletes switch up things with their workouts, making sure to target strength, cardio, flexibility, balance, and doing that every single week. I'm Dr. Sanjay Gupta, helping you live a better life.
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6: aren't so much bad as they are tragically stupid.
7: 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A bull came up behind me. I guess he thought I was interested. Hey. Next thing I know, I stood up and then I had to punch him in the face. That's the thing you go into therapy for. You ever punch a horny bull? I punched a horny bull!
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6: aren't so much bad as they are tragically stupid.
7: 12 times people realized they were dating a dummy. 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I realized we probably shouldn't be dating.
8: Man, yeah. That is rough.

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4: How often do you stop to wonder whether you should share something that's revealing, maybe even embarrassing, with a partner, a friend, or even your boss? In her new book called Revealing, The Underrated Power of Oversharing, behavioral scientist Leslie John says doing just that can help you deepen relationships that are vital to your life. We need people to trust us in order to get things like love, friendship, and career success. That's what she told us. When you make yourself vulnerable by revealing something sensitive, it does make other people trust you. In turn, when you ask someone to reveal something about themselves, showing that interest will generally lead someone to like you more. Why? Because people like to be asked about themselves, she says. It also signals that they are discriminating and choosy, but in a good way. I'm Dr. Sanjay Gupta, helping you live a better life.
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4: 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Why? 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
5: If they've got a ghost outfit on, you can't see the bees underneath. Do you see what I'm saying? 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No, it's going to be a bee. I swear there's a bee under there. It's under the ghost outfit. That is stupid. Jesus Christ.
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6: Pressure takes over midweek, and we are looking good for the next few days. Highs in the low to mid 80s and mostly sunny Wednesday. Expect more of the same Thursday, mostly sunny, highs in the mid-80s. We're still in the mid-80s Friday, a little more cloud cover, partly sunny to start the weekend off, and our next chance for showers and storms kicking in late Saturday into Sunday. Meteorologist Tom Ackerman with your LEX18 Storm Tracker forecast on Z-Rock 103, the rock station.
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1: I don't know about you, but my social media feeds are flooded with lotions and potions and gadgets, all promising to unlock different components of longevity. But if you log off, take a step back from all the hype, you'll find that the actual keys to a longer, healthier life are hiding in plain sight. There are four of them. Number one, nutrition. The Mediterranean diet really is the gold standard. Number two, exercise. You should be getting 150 minutes of moderate intensity exercise or 75 minutes of vigorous intensity exercise every week, plus strength training and stretching. Number three, sleep. Sleep is when your body and your brain repair themselves. You should be getting 7 to 9 hours a night. And finally, number four often gets forgotten, socialization. It's not a bonus. It's a necessity for a healthy life, finding a sense of community, purpose, and belonging. I'm Dr. Sanjay Gupta, helping you live a better life.
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1: I don't know about you, but my social media feeds are flooded with lotions and potions and gadgets, all promising to unlock different components of longevity. But if you log off, take a step back from all the hype, you'll find that the actual keys to a longer, healthier life are hiding in plain sight. There are four of them. Number one, nutrition. The Mediterranean diet really is the gold standard. Number two, exercise. You should be getting 150 minutes of moderate intensity exercise or 75 minutes of vigorous intensity exercise every week, plus strength training and stretching. Number three, sleep. Sleep is when your body and your brain repair themselves. You should be getting 7 to 9 hours a night. And finally, number four often gets forgotten, socialization. It's not a bonus. It's a necessity for a healthy life, finding a sense of community, purpose, and belonging. I'm Dr. Sanjay Gupta, helping you live a better life.
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3: 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But if you log off, take a step back from all the hype, you'll find that the actual keys to a longer, healthier life are hiding in plain sight. There are four of them. Number one, nutrition. The Mediterranean diet really is the gold standard. Number two, exercise. You should be getting 150 minutes of moderate intensity exercise or 75 minutes of vigorous intensity exercise every week, plus strength training and stretching. Number three, sleep. Sleep is when your body and your brain repair themselves. You should be getting 7 to 9 hours a night. And finally, number four often gets forgotten, socialization. It's not a bonus. It's a necessity for a healthy life, finding a sense of community, purpose, and belonging. I'm Dr. Sanjay Gupta, helping you live a better life.
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3: Wait,
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3: Yeah.
2: If you're a cop, you got to tell me.
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3: What are we doing?
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3: are we doing?
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2: Yeah. Yeah, you did.
3: I did.
2: Yeah, you did it. That's right. It took a weird turn, and it's all because of you. We are getting weird looks from across the hall, the AM station.
3: Yeah. They're just jealous of how hot we are.
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1: aren't so much bad as they are tragically stupid.
2: Do you think that you need any help from me, the audience, or God himself to help you look crazier?
3: I am a very normal, rational, adorable person who is being slandered right now.
2: I can name three things you own that make you look insane. One of them, I won't even say on the air. Out of our friendship, I won't say that.
3: Thank you.
2: You're welcome. But the other one...
0: Twitch and MJ in the morning
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2: You have no idea what kind of Pandora's box you're opening up here, okay? You can't give this one, no offense, any sort of powers or abilities, because as I told you in the text, sir, she will not use them for good. She's going to be out here getting high as hell, flying around on her stupid broom, trying to fly over to Hardee's or KFC to get a snack because she's high as hell.
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5: High pressure takes over midweek, and we are looking good for the next few days. Highs in the low to mid-80s and mostly sunny Wednesday. Expect more of the same Thursday, mostly sunny, highs in the mid-80s. We're still in the mid-80s Friday, a little more cloud cover, partly sunny to start the weekend off, and our next chance for showers and storms kicking in late Saturday into Sunday. I'm meteorologist Tom Ackerman with your LEX18 Storm Tracker forecast on Z-Rock 103, the rock station.
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0: Life with Dr. Sanjay Gupta.
1: They say consistency is key, but sometimes you just got to switch it up. A new study out of Harvard School of Public Health found that varying your exercise routine could add years to your life. What exercise someone did didn't matter much. What did matter was that all the exercises together worked all the muscle groups in their body. Now, an added benefit to changing things up is it can help you push through the plateau effect. That's when your body gets so efficient at doing something that you actually stop getting better at it. And we know from previous research that specializing in any one sport at a young age can make someone actually more prone to injury. And as experts we talk to point out, even elite athletes switch up things with their workouts, making sure to target strength, cardio, flexibility, balance, and doing that every single week. I'm Dr. Sanjay Gupta, helping you live a better life.
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9: aren't so much bad as they are tragically stupid.
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10: 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You can tell it was messed up.
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2: If you're a cop, you got to tell me.
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2: 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You can tell it was messed up.
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0: 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Here's traffic.
1: Right now, we have reports of a collision on Maxwell Street at Marino Street. Things are also moving slowly on Alumni Drive in the area of the Arboretum, as well as on inbound Georgetown Road and Andino Boulevard. We also have reports of a collision on the entrance ramp to I-75 southbound at the Newtown Pike exit. For traffic, I'm Roger Meadows.
0: That's traffic on Z-Rock 103.
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4: 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I'm Dr. Sanjay Gupta, helping you live a better life.
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2: Yeah, because it's...
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2: You have something. I don't know what.
7: He just diagnosed you.
2: Dude, I'm sorry.
7: You're not right.
2: Oh, like you are.
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5: aren't so much bad as they are tragically stupid.
7: What are we doing?
2: What are we doing? 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
7: No, this took a weird turn.
2: Yeah, you did.
7: I did.
2: Yeah, you did it. That's right. It took a weird turn. It's all because of you. We are getting weird looks from across the hall, the AM station.
7: Yeah. 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
5: aren't so much bad as they are tragically stupid.
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7: You know how mad I would have been if I'd paid whatever.
2: 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It was $1.12. It didn't even end in 99. You can tell it was messed up.
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5: aren't so much bad as they are tragically stupid.
2: I think if your doctor wants you on a drug, he's going to have to come to your house in the middle of the night and give it to you.
7: Yeah, we need to make it, or meet me in a parking lot.
2: Right. It has to be just a little shady.
7: Yeah.
2: Because if he just gives you a prescription and you go to Walmart and fill it, that's not...
7: I'm confused. That,
2: yeah, I don't understand how this works. This is a trap?
7: Wait,
2: trap!
7: Yeah,
2: if you're a cop, you got to tell me.
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7: 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You're going to hurt yourself.
2: 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You know? 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I put
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2: 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Nothing weird about that. Nothing. What? Eyes are up here, ma'am.
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2: 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Y'all think of chores, though? 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
5: Pressure takes over midweek, and we are looking good for the next few days. Highs in the low to mid-80s and mostly sunny Wednesday. Expect more of the same Thursday, mostly sunny, highs in the mid-80s. We're still in the mid-80s Friday, a little more cloud cover, partly sunny to start the weekend off, and our next chance for showers and storms kicking in late Saturday into Sunday. I'm meteorologist Tom Ackerman with your LEX18 Storm Tracker forecast on Z-Rock 103, the rock station.
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1: 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He goes, no, you need this. 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You have a kayak. That's the only boat you have. Where are you kayaking overnight? You need to keep the ice cold. 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That's why they're so expensive, honey. It's like a Petri dish of coolers.
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0: 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Here's traffic.
1: Right now, traffic is picking up on the outer loop of Man of War Boulevard at Sir Barton Way. Things are also moving slowly on North Broadway at New Circle, as well as on Red Mile as you approach Versailles Road. For traffic, I'm Roger Meadows.
0: That's traffic on Z-Rock 103.
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3: A better life with Dr. Sanjay Gupta.
4: There are lots of things you can measure to get an idea of how healthy you are at any given moment. Temperature, heart rate, blood pressure, just to name a few. But how about how healthy you will be and how long you're likely to live? According to a new study out of the University at Buffalo, two simple strength tests are pretty accurate at predicting longevity in older women. One is hand grip strength, and the other is how quickly people can stand up from a seated position without using their arms. By the way, I remember interviewing former President Jimmy Carter when he was quite old and being really impressed how he just popped out of the chair without using his arms. Not a lot of older people can actually do that. But I think the message here is that maintaining strength as you age is going to help you perform everyday activities, but also help you avoid injury and stay independent. I'm Dr. Sanjay Gupta, helping you live a better life.
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10: 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It's nothing. What? Eyes are up here, man.
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2: 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Every night, the venues were insane. And it definitely was an inspiration, to say the least. Right after we finished the tour, we went right back into the studio. So yeah, it definitely was

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0: 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Here's traffic.
2: Right now we have an injury collision to report on Russell Cave Road at Faith Street. Russell Cave is blocked between Faith Street and Park Place out there. Traffic's also picking up on Winchester Road at Detroit Avenue. Also on inbound Leestown Road at Greendale Road. Watch for some slow-moving traffic on Newtown Pike at 4th Street. For traffic, I'm Roger Meadows.
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3: 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I drank them. Stay in school, kids.
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5: You know how mad I would have been if I'd paid whatever.
3: 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It didn't even end in 99. 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
4: aren't so much bad as they are tragically stupid.
3: My favorite thing might be MJ getting struck by lightning. I don't know why. Do it again.
5: I'm okay. Oh, I smell coffee. That burned. That was worse than lightning. That was worse than lightning. I forgot I had my coffee.
3: The most redneck. I gotta get that. Most redneck thing. That was worse than lightning.
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4: aren't so much bad as they are tragically stupid.
3: Shipping is $700.
5: No, I have to check. That's...
3: And for that amount of money, Fat Becca will deliver it right to your house. two questions, MJ. How much is the calendar? And how much for a weekend with Fat Becca? Sir! Sir! Cat pervert! Cat pervert!
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4: aren't so much bad as they are tragically stupid.
5: Yeah, just rip it off Earl. I'm fine.
3: Exactly.
5: Like, we start out okay.
3: Right. And then in the middle of the night, he's like an Eskimo just shivering.
5: Well, it's okay. He doesn't need that much blanket because I take up so much of the bed that he's pushed all the way to the edge.
3: Nothing in my life surprises me less than finding out you sleep like an a-hole. Like, I bet you starfish.
5: Oh, yeah.
3: I can tell. You starfish that whole bed.
5: Oh, yeah.
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13: High pressure takes over midweek, and we are looking good for the next few days. Highs in the low to mid 80s and mostly sunny Wednesday. Expect more of the same Thursday, mostly sunny, highs in the mid-80s. We're still in the mid-80s Friday, a little more cloud cover, partly sunny to start the weekend off, and our next chance for showers and storms kicking in late Saturday into Sunday. I'm meteorologist Tom Ackerman with your LEX18 Storm Tracker forecast on Z-Rock 103, the rock station.
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0: 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Here's traffic.
1: Crews are still working that injury collision on Russell Cave Road at Faith Street. They still have Russell Cave blocked off between Faith Street and Park Place. Traffic's also picking up on Citation Boulevard at Newtown Pike, on Versailles Road at Alexandria Drive. Things are also moving very slowly on Nicholasville Road at Wilson Downing. For traffic, I'm Roger Meadows.
0: That's traffic on Z-Rock 103.
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4: I don't know about you, but my social media feeds are flooded with lotions and potions and gadgets, all promising to unlock different components of longevity. But if you log off, take a step back from all the hype, you'll find that the actual keys to a longer, healthier life are hiding in plain sight. There are four of them. Number one, nutrition. The Mediterranean diet really is the gold standard. Number two, exercise. You should be getting 150 minutes of moderate intensity exercise or 75 minutes of vigorous intensity exercise every week, plus strength training and stretching. Number three, sleep. Sleep is when your body and your brain repair themselves. You should be getting 7 to 9 hours a night. And finally, number four, often gets forgotten, socialization. It's not a bonus. It's a necessity for a healthy life, finding a sense of community, purpose, and belonging. I'm Dr. Sanjay Gupta, helping you live a better life.
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7: 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Yeah, you did.
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8: 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This is a trap?
7: 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What?
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8: Much like Monkey Boy's taint. 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
6: 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I mean, out there power walking.
12: I haven't been to the gym in a while, but... 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
5: aren't so much bad as they are tragically stupid.
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6: So did the kid enjoy it? 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
8: 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Y'all think of chores, though? 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
6: aren't so much bad as they are tragically stupid.
7: His hair's on fire again, okay? He's been struck 7 times. His hair is yet again on fire. A bear approached the pond and tried to steal the trout from his fishing pole.
9: No!
7: He had the strength and courage to strike the bear with a tree branch despite the fact that his hair was on fire.
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8: Here's your LEX 18 Storm Tracker forecast. Tonight, the sky is clear. It is a nice late July night. Overnight lows right around 60. Sunshine on your Thursday, a terrific late July day. With that low humidity, high temperatures will top out in the mid-80s. Should be mid-80s again Friday. I'm Chief Meteorologist Bill Mack.
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2: I don't know about you, but my social media feeds are flooded with lotions and potions and gadgets, all promising to unlock different components of longevity. But if you log off, take a step back from all the hype, you'll find that the actual keys to a longer, healthier life are hiding in plain sight. There are four of them. Number one, nutrition. The Mediterranean diet really is the gold standard. Number two, exercise. You should be getting 150 minutes of moderate intensity exercise or 75 minutes of vigorous intensity exercise every week, plus strength training and stretching. Number three, sleep. Sleep is when your body and your brain repair themselves. You should be getting 7 to 9 hours a night. And finally, number four often gets forgotten, socialization. It's not a bonus. It's a necessity for a healthy life, finding a sense of community, purpose, and belonging. I'm Dr. Sanjay Gupta, helping you live a better life.
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5: 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She's on steroids.
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5: no.
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5: What are we doing?
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5: are we doing?
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5: No, this took a weird turn, and I did it.
6: 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Yeah, you did.
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6: Yeah, you did it. That's right. It took a weird turn, and it's all because of you. We are getting weird looks from across the hall, the AM station.
5: Yeah. They're just jealous of how hot we are.
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5: I can make you a damn good cappuccino. 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
6: you'd get to making. I wish you'd do something.
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6: Did you lose it in the war?
5: No.
6: Did you lose your frothing arm in the war? What happened? I don't got a frothing arm. That's not something you typically hear someone scream.
5: No, you know, like on the espresso machine. It's got a frothing
6: arm. I lost my frothing arm in the war.
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5: No, I have to check. 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
6: And for that amount of money, Fat Becca will deliver it right to your house. two questions, MJ. How much is the calendar? And how much for a weekend with Fat Becca? Sir! 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
6: 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I gotta get that. 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That was worse than lightning.
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5: 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Oh, God. These potatoes look weird. I paid $1.26 for this.
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3: How often do you stop to wonder whether you should share something that's revealing, maybe even embarrassing, with a partner, a friend, or even your boss? In her new book called Revealing, The Underrated Power of Oversharing, behavioral scientist Leslie John says doing just that can help you deepen relationships that are vital to your life. We need people to trust us in order to get things like love, friendship, and career success. That's what she told us. When you make yourself vulnerable by revealing something sensitive, it does make other people trust you. In turn, when you ask someone to reveal something about themselves, showing that interest will generally lead someone to like you more. Why? Because people like to be asked about themselves, she says. It also signals that they are discriminating and choosy, but in a good way. I'm Dr. Sanjay Gupta, helping you live a better life.
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9: Sir, you tried to fight a kangaroo. 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Was it like a sanctioned match? Did you guys have to go get drug tested? 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
10: A petting zoo.
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10: Man, weed is so bad for your brain. 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
9: 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I'll give them that. Whoever wrote the instructions on it could not underestimate the amount of idiocy that they would encounter with you. They could not. I envy people who haven't met you yet.
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1: If I were to ask you what makes for a good night's sleep, you'd probably say a dark, quiet room, not too many things on your mind. But every night when you go to get some Z's, how often do you really think about the temperature in your bedroom? Temperature may be one of the most underappreciated factors in sleep. That's according to the Senior Vice President of Research and Scientific Affairs at the National Sleep Foundation. We often hear about lights and screens and stress, but even modest changes in temperature and airflow can influence both how quickly you fall asleep and how deeply you stay asleep. Most experts will recommend a room temperature of 60 to 67 degrees Fahrenheit. You might also experiment with your sheets and what you actually wear to bed. Play around a bit and see what improves your sleep. You might be delightfully surprised. I'm Dr. Sanjay Gupta, helping you live a better life.

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6: 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Do you see what I'm saying? I explained this to you before. No, it's going to be a bee. I swear there's a bee under there. It's under the ghost outfit. That is stupid. Jesus Christ.
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